0: It's crazy, man, and it's been super surreal just to see all the love and support from, you know, people that I looked up to and listened to, and just to see people connecting with the music. It's the greatest thing ever.
1: What a trip, man. We got lots to chat with Magnus. Music, life, all that good stuff. On with the countdown. Let's go. This is song number 20.
2: Steve Lacy. 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
8: All right, guys, we back. It's JoJo on the radio. This is the iHeartRadio Countdown. Magnus Ferrell's hanging out. New album called Groove Therapy. First of all, why the title, Magnus?
9: Groove Therapy. I mean, I think it just kind of reflects on what music means to me. You know, every time, especially when I was in high school, the piano and just writing music was somewhat of a therapy to me. And I noticed anytime I felt like an overwhelming emotion, whether it was positive, negative, doesn't matter. I would always be at the piano, always trying to write something. And yeah, I think that something that's groovy to me is like somewhat of a therapy. And I think it's a unique kind of pairing, because you wouldn't think of the two to go together, but do for me.
8: Yeah, I've heard so many times that music is so therapeutic. But yeah. Like with a therapist, you unveil, you say things that you wouldn't say in public.
9: Yeah.
8: With music, it is all public once it gets released, of course. Have you ever released anything, or is there anything on this album you think like, man, maybe I shouldn't have, it's too much, you know, or is it just, are you an open book?
9: Well, I mean, I've gone through phases of like kind of getting, I guess, insecure about what you're writing about, and almost like, I mean, I wouldn't say insecure, but maybe like more just, you know, it's vulnerable.
8: Right.
9: But, I mean, through this process, through this whole journey of writing and making music, for me, my best work is always when it's the most honest, and when it's the most honest, I'm the most vulnerable. So just kind of have to accept it.
8: Why is it like you have to be the most vulnerable to have a great song?
9: I don't know. It's just how it is.
8: I just want to lie once and have a great song. God. Hey, what song, and there's a reason I asked this question, what song, and I don't know the titles yet, you know, what song almost did not make the album? And the reason I asked it is, for some reason, fans tend to gravitate towards those songs that you, for some reason, you, the artist, were fighting putting on.
9: Yeah, it's this track called A Little Fun. I really pushed for that one to be on the album, or on the EP.
8: But they were fighting you on that one?
9: Yeah, we were kind of, well, they weren't fighting. It was just had to go through a few changes, you know, to make it in both acceptable in my world that I had been building before and just, you know, digestible for people to listen to.
8: Gotcha.
9: Yeah.
8: Well, the album's once again called Groove Therapy. Magnus Ferrell's hanging out on with the Countdown. Time for an extra track. 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

0: That was song number 17 this week on the iHeartRadio Kenna. What up, it's JoJo on the radio. Magnus Farrell's hanging out. Magnus, when you wrote Asleep Talking, which we're going to play later on, did you have a gut feeling this was going to blow up, or did it all catch you by surprise?
1: Yeah, it's interesting. It's like you can't, you never know, you just never know. And the one thing I did know about Asleep Talking was that it was the first song that felt fully like who I was, if right. that makes sense. And I just knew that it was super authentic and I could defend that song with my life. I'd be able to play it for a room of 100 people. I knew we're going to hate it and I still would be vibing to it, you know? And so like that was kind of the thing. I was like, oh, this is special to me. And, you know, we put it out in April and it took a little bit of time for it to catch fire.
0: Every song takes its own path.
1: It's though, crazy. You know? Yeah. Yeah. But I just knew it was special to me. And I knew at one point, you know, when it all happened, because you really got to just believe that it's going to happen, that people would come back to it. And here we are.
0: And you said you mentioned your dad played it on the Michelle Obama. Mm-hmm. Did you know he was going to do that, or did it just catch
1: you? I did.
0: You?
1: I did know he was going to do that. I wasn't aware. I didn't know it was going to go on social media. I didn't know. I thought it was going to just be on like podcasts or something. I also like forgot that he had done it because he, you know, you film it 3 weeks in advance and then right. you put out the episode. So he told me, I was like, oh, okay, super cool. And then I was in Oregon with a bunch of family friends. And like in the woods, no internet.
0: In the woods.
1: And like, I mean, there's a little bit of Wi-Fi in the cabins when you're there. So I come back after just kind of being off my phone. I see this video going crazy. And then I see like my social media person like, hey, post this. I'm like, okay. And then I keep coming back and it's like kept blowing up and blowing up and blowing up. And I was just like freaking out in the woods.
0: God. I mean, Michelle Obama is
1: it's unbelievable. Like that, I would have never thought.
0: That is your life, dude. All right, Magnus Farrell is hanging out. Back to the countdown. Let's do it. This is song number 16.
2: Stella Lefty, Boston. On a

0: That was song number 15 this week on the iHeartRadio Countdown. What up? It's JoJo on the radio. Magnus Ferrell's hanging out. VMA nomination for Best New Artist. I'm just curious, the moment you found out, who told you? Where were you? What was your reaction? I mean, give me all that moment.
1: I had had like a late night. I think it was after one of the Blue Note shows. I literally woke up to a FaceTime call from my manager, and he was like, "Yo, what's up?" And I'm like, "What's up?" He never FaceTimes me. He rarely FaceTimes me. And I saw him like filming me with his phone because he was FaceTiming me from his laptop.
0: Oh boy.
1: And he was like, "Do you know what happened today?" And I'm like, "No." He's like, "Have you been on the internet?" I'm like, "No," because I try not to do that the first thing in the morning. And he was like, "You're VMA nominated." And I was like, "What?" And just kind of, I don't know, it was just awesome. And I still kind of can't believe it.
0: It's just unbelievable. Moment.
1: Yeah. And I attended the VMAs last year just to see what's up. And I just remember having this fire in my gut. And I'm like, okay, one day I'm going to be here, and I'm going to be here for my music. And here we are. So
0: that's
1: super crazy.
0: What a moment. I mean, that, I don't even know how. My jaw's on the floor, and I've got nothing to do with it. That's just so crazy, man.
1: Yeah.
0: Congrats, by the way.
1: Thanks. It means the world, and it's just, I'm so grateful.
0: Well, yeah. All right, Magnus Ferrell's VMA nominated. Magnus Ferrell's hanging out. On with the countdown. Let's do it. This is song number 14.
2: Malcolm Todd.

0: Thank you guys for hanging out. What up? It's JoJo on the radio. This is the iHeartRadio Countdown. Magnus Farrell's hanging out, touring with the Jonas Brothers. I love those dudes, man.
1: Yeah.
0: Just love. How the whole thing, I know you knew Nick. Actually, how did you meet? I know you toured with him for a bit, but how'd the whole thing come together? How'd you meet the Joe Bros, that whole story?
2: I think we had met before this, but like when we really met was during the filming of their Christmas movie. We were lucky. We had a mini cameo at the beginning of the movie. Right. So that was the first time we met them. I actually got to see them. There's like a show part where they had to film, them playing, but they literally played a full show in Toronto in a really small arena. So I got to see them play, or not arena, sorry, in a theater. And it was just like a super rowdy show. It was super sick. Got to see them play. Then I went on the road with Nick in June. And yeah, all this stuff started blowing up and they asked if I wanted to go on the road. It's just kind of all happened.
0: Dude,
2: it happened.
0: Just cool. That's just so
2: it's
0: cool.
2: Unbelievable. Man. Yeah.
0: There we go. Magnus Farrell's hanging out. Top 13 songs coming up next. Do not move. This is the iHeartRadio Countdown.
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0: Thank you guys for hanging out. What up? It's JoJo on the radio. This is the iHeartRadio Countdown. Magnus Farrell's hanging out. Do you enjoy road life? I mean, I know you love being on stage, I would assume. Why, you know, otherwise you wouldn't be doing it.
2: Although.
0: I did talk to one artist that didn't like it. So
2: interesting.
0: That's another story altogether. But there's a lot that comes with the road. The schedule's rigid, you know. Sound checks, you know, planes. Do you like all that comes with it?
2: Well, this version of tour is going to be like my first real, we're going to be on a bus, we're going to be doing the thing and like fully scheduled out for months. I'm going to be on the road for a very long time. I mean, the Nick shows, I only played 3, so I was only on the road for about like 6 days.
0: I guess it's not really a road.
2: Which,
0: it's like a
2: it was like a, but like there's a lot of flights and like, true. You know, it was just a different version, but like the experience and just learning from watching him and how his team operates, and like they're just such pros, and I was lucky to get to have that before this run. I'm excited, man. It's gonna be great. And I've heard like there's a lot of downtime, which is super fun,
0: which is dangerous.
2: but I think it'll be. I weirdly think it's gonna be almost less busy than when I'm here, because it's like you sleep on the bus, you wake up 8 hours before you have to do anything. You're just hanging out with your crew. And
0: fair point.
2: I can't wait to get super close with all the guys, and it's going to be so fun.
0: All right, Magnus Farrell is hanging out. Back to the countdown. Let's do it.
3: Number 13.

0: That was song number 12 this week on the iHeartRadio Countdown. What up? It's JoJo on the radio. Magnus Farrell's hanging out. Magnus, let's play Asleep Talking. And to my understanding, no, I'm not looking for names. Don't really reveal anything you don't want to talk about. But you wrote this about a real person, about a real...
1: Yes. She knows who she is.
0: Okay, she knows it's about her. What's your policy on this? Do you, like, when you write a song about someone, mm-hmm. do you say, hey, I'm going to release this song, doesn't have your name in it, but it's about you. Do you give them a heads up?
1: No, I depends.
0: Okay.
1: I don't think it's, if I don't include the name, I don't think it's like personal to True. Them unless, and I think it's really hard to figure out unless I throw in a specific detail. And even so, you have to really be listening to the lyrics to find out. And if they cared enough, they would say something to me. And if they asked me, I'd be like, yeah, it is.
0: See, my theory is, and I've talked to a lot of people that, you know, a lot of artists, mm-hmm. and, different opinions, uh-huh. but I think that if you date, not saying this is a relationship thing, maybe it is, yeah. I'm not trying to dig, Meg, but if you're in a relationship with an artist, it's assumed risk. If something, yeah. you're going to end up in a song, good or bad,
1: yeah.
0: there's a high probability of that. So you don't, I don't think you need to, that's just me.
1: No, I agree with you. I think it's like...
0: Assumed risk, you know?
1: Assumed risk. But also it's like you have to have the conversation of like, hey, this is how I felt in this moment too. Right. Like this is just a feeling, and sometimes there's exaggerated things within that moment that like helps communicate the feeling to the listener. So it doesn't. It's like super personal, but it also isn't at the same time because it's like capturing a moment in your life.
0: And once again, authenticity is what it's all about.
1: Right.
0: In this track, I mean, it's blown up for a reason. You know.
1: Thank you.
0: Here we go. Yeah, absolutely. Magnus Farrell. This is Asleep Talking. Check this.

0: 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More coming up.
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6: All right, guys, we're back. It's JoJo on the radio. This is the iHeartRadio Countdown. Magnus Farrell's hanging up. Magnus, two-part question. What do you consider your best live performance ever? I mean, it was just almost spiritual, just perfect in so many ways. Then the complete flip of that, what do you consider your worst? Everything went straight to absolute hell.
3: Okay, yeah, I already know. So it was my favorite music moment of my life. The last Blue Note show, like the final show, I knew. I mean, my manager, JT, he gave me a whole pep talk. He was like, you got to give it everything. And we gave it everything. We had Sean Stockman of Boyz II Men come up and sing End of the Road. And, you know, I expected it to be crazy because that's a banger song and he's an incredible talent and just a legend. But it was one of those things where it's like you already had an expectation and it still blew you away.
6: Wow.
3: So that was my favorite one. I don't know if I want to say my least favorite, but just like, I guess most uncomfortable one. We did a high school run last year.
6: Oh,
3: just
6: that's
3: to
6: scary.
3: Like, yeah, yeah, it's already scary, but, we played, Pasadena High School and they happened to have a petting zoo during our performance. So it was about 10 kids who showed up and watched. So I'm performing on these steps in front of 10 kids who, you know, are into it, but like are shy and like they're high, you know, they're,
6: yeah,
3: you know, and my mic cuts out.
6: Oh, God.
3: So I'm just like singing a cappella just to these 10 kids. And like we're on the same level too. So, like,
6: just kill me. Just kill me right now.
3: Yeah. But man, but I'm thankful for those moments because it's like, it makes me appreciate all the stuff I get to do now.
6: So true, man. Magnus, I talked to one guy and he said he fell off stage and the mic went in his mouth.
3: No.
6: So, yeah,
3: oh,
6: so,
3: my God.
6: Once again, another story. That could be worse. Magnus Farrell's hanging out. Right. On with the countdown. Let's do it. This is song number 11.
1: Cat's Eye. 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

0: 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What up? It's JoJo on the radio. Magnus Farrell's hanging out.
1: I assume as a writer, which you are just a rabid writer, I'm guessing. Just, do you have, like, your, I guess your voice notes on your phone or notes, some sort of notes app on your, you must have that thing just filled constantly.
2: Yeah, I mean, I actually have ADHD, and it's not like a personality trait thing that a lot of people say they right. do. So I have a book with writing in it, and I have like my notes app, and then I have like my tape it, voice memos app, and then like notes on a computer. Like, it's all over the place, but yes, I have.

0: 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More coming up.
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8: All right, guys, we back. It's JoJo on the radio. This is the iHeartRadio Countdown. Magnus Farrell hanging up. Magnus, we just met. You have no idea that what I'm about to tell you here, but I am obsessed with the paranormal. Ghosts, haunted houses, all that stuff. I've got a podcast called Paranormalish. I talk to people year-round, not just because Halloween's coming up. People who've had real paranormal encounters. It's okay if you haven't, but I have to ask, have you ever had anything you would consider, or somebody you know, a real paranormal encounter?
9: I can't say I have. There's always been, the only thing that I would say is close to a paranormal encounter would be like, there's been a few times where like a door is closed, but there's always been like a window open or some sort of explanation for it. So I can't say I have, no.
8: Okay, on your tour with the Joe Bros, a lot of these hotels are going to be beautiful you're staying in. Mm-hmm. But there's a, you know, probably I would imagine about half the time these hotels don't advertise it, but there's a haunted history to it. Look out for room B340, the 7th floor bathroom, the 11th floor, don't look in the mirror. Something. Would you consider one of these hotels requesting the haunted room? And then reporting back.
9: Oh yeah, for sure.
8: Okay, we're gonna be best friends.
9: I'm interested. I haven't seen anything, but like, please, I would love for the ghosts to prove me wrong.
8: One of these days, you and I would do a ghost investigation.
9: Please.
8: At some point.
9: Yeah.
8: All right, Magnus Farrell's hanging out. Back to the countdown. Here we go. This is song number 8.
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18: All right, guys, we back. It's JoJo on the radio. This is the iHeartRadio Countdown. Magnus Farrell's hanging out. All right, Magnus, let me ask a couple of questions about your pop. You know, I had a friend of mine in here interviewing him, and very famous dad. and I ask him the same question, and I'm going to give you, I'll tell you, Prince Jackson.
14: Okay.
18: Wow. I'm going to give you the same question I gave him. Mm-hmm. Tell me one super normal thing you and your dad love to do. Super normal. And then tell me the most Will Ferrell thing you and your dad do. So kind of boring and, oh my God, what the hell's happened?
14: We like to play horse. That's a very normal thing.
18: That's cool. Okay. Yeah.
14: Trying to think of a Will Ferrell thing. Oh, here's one. We were kind of all going crazy during COVID, and Easter, he dressed up as like the Easter bunny but didn't tell us. And like, I got up and he's just like roaming around the yard just in his costume.
18: And this is not for camera or anything.
14: No, just for us, like just to make us like laugh, or if we're not gonna laugh, like he really does not care. He's just trying to make us uncomfortable, I guess. But yeah, so and he was like getting all mystical, like I've hidden eggs around the house, you have to go find them. Mind you, I'm like 16 at this point, like I'm good with, I don't need to go on Easter egg hunts anymore. But
18: I'm guessing he kept on until you searched for the eggs.
14: Or yeah, but you know what? Now I still go egg hunting on Easter just because.
18: As you should, Magnus. Yeah. I mean, don't upset the Easter bunny.
14: No, I can't.
18: Magnus Farrell's hanging out. Back to the countdown. Let's go. This is song number 5.
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7: All right, guys, we're back. It's JoJo on the radio. This is the iHeartRadio Countdown. Magnus Farrell's hanging out. You've met a lot of people, worked with a lot of people. You ever been starstruck, Magnus? Or does that even happen to you?
8: I get starstruck. Well, for a little bit of context, I grew up playing high school jazz band, and we're getting Corey Henry as a special guest. We're doing the Blue Note in New York. I just know I'm gonna get starstruck. Also, like Sean Stockman, Boyz II Men, like that's starstruck. So yes, I do. When it comes to like music related people, those are two people that I've 100% get starstruck.
7: What was it like meeting? I mean, I've met him briefly. I was Sean Stockman. Yeah. I don't think I've interviewed him. I don't recall. But
8: he's one of the nicest guys. One of the nicest human beings like you'll ever meet. Like one of the kindest.
7: Magnus Farrell is hanging out. Back to the countdown. Here we go. This is song number 3.
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0: That was song number two this week on the iHeartRadio countdown. What up? It's JoJo on the radio. Magnus Farrell saying it. Magnus, message to your fans. I mean, you have OG fans from, you know, a couple of years back to the new ones because you're just exploding right now. What would you like to say to this group of people that I would imagine is going to be with you for quite a while?
1: Yeah. The only thing I can say is, like, I just love music. It's all I think about. It's all I obsess about. And there's still so much to improve in. And there's still another level that I think I can get in all facets of my artistry. And I'm excited to put more work in and show you guys how far we can take this thing.
0: Magnus Farrell is hanging out on with the countdown. Let's do it. This is song number one.
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0: There it is, song number one this week on the iHeartRadio Countdown. Hope you're feeling that. What up, it's JoJo on the radio. Magnus Farrell's hanging out. Quick recap, the album Groove Therapy, the single Sleep Talking, it is out. Jump all over that. Oh my God. Touring with the Joe Bros. Magnus, what else do people need to know about Magnus Farrell? Magnus Farrell?
1: Man, I don't know. I'd like to say I'm a normal guy. I go to like dive bars and stuff. I still still just hang out with my boys and like to have a good time and that's kind of me. And then I make music. It's like
0: your boys. You say what's their reaction to all this stuff going on?
1: I'm just so happy that like because I'm still friends with my buddies from high school and like middle school even and I'm just so happy they've seen it evolve from what it used to be to what it is now and. You know, they're at the shows and the best part is just hanging out with everybody after and like keeping our group of people together and keeping that community.
0: I assume some of them are going to hit the road with you, hit a couple of dates on the Joe Bros tour.
1: Potentially. Yeah, actually. That'd be fun, I think that'd be really fun. That's actually a good idea. I got to see what's up.
0: Like who gets a call from their friend? Hey, you want to go on tour with one of the
1: Yeah, but they got like jobs and stuff too. They can't just like,
0: whatever. Magnus, thank you for hanging out. It's a real honor to meet you.
1: Yeah, it's such a pleasure to be here.
0: Absolutely. At the end of every interview, Magnus, fist bump to make it official.
1: Fist bump. Bang.
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1: All right, guys, we back. It's JoJo on the radio. This dude from Monsta X doing his solo thing. His name is Kihyun. 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

No, it's not all the regret that I have from the weekend. 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It's 93.3 FLZ. 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

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It's Jamie Ferrer. Let's get some somber in. My body isn't ready. He'll be in New York for our iHeartRadio Jingle Ball. We talked about it a little earlier. I got some more details on how you can get in.

We are 93.3 FLZ, Tampa Bay's number one and only hit music channel. It's JB Ferrer. I ain't gonna lie to you, I am looking forward to this month, specifically Teddy Swims coming to town. Y'all thought I was gonna say Halloween. Nah, that's a fake holiday, by the way. Yeah, you already know. Benchmark International Arena, he will be there. You could be too. Details coming.

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1: The music you're about to hear is going to make me very angry and a little horny, which actually infuriates me. 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Thank you.
0: Here you go, Karen. More hits to excite, disturb, and titillate you.
1: You're disgusting.
0: Thank you.
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Tampa Bay's number one and only hit music channel. I'm Jamie Furrer. I'm not going to lie to you. I've been down here forever.

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It's 93.3 FLZ, Tampa Bay's number one and only hit music channel. And Jamie Furr is going to be joining Freya Sky, Alex Warren, Charlie Puth, Teddy Swim, Stella Lovely. You could be there, and we're going to throw in $1,000. Paying off those bills and sending you to New York during the holidays? Come on now. You're

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It's JB Fur. I saw videos of Olivia Rodrigo performing in D.C. over the weekend. How come she hasn't made it to Tampa yet? We need to start a petition or something. Seriously, it's a stupid song. New York

93.3 FLZ, Tampa Bay's number one and only hit music channel. It's Jamie Ferreira. Got your Taylor Swift, Patient Zero. You know, she crashed Dakota Johnson's SNL monologue over the weekend. I mean, it was pretty cool. Dakota had a blast with it. I low-key feel like she kind of stole her thunder a little bit, but I guess when you're Taylor Swift, you kind of can do what you want, right?

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It's Jamie Furrier. Did you see this? Gen Z wants jobs and are asking millennials to retire so they can take their corporate jobs. Of course, this was on TikTok. You know, TikTok, where every influencer thinks that it's a real job.

are you going to get a recap from our trip to Universal Studios Halloween Horror Nights from this past weekend on the Joe Show later on this morning? You got a brand new Left on Red, too. 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And Jamie Furrow, I'm sure somebody got ghosted out there. Oh, yeah. We start paying off them bills, $1,000 13 times a day, and a trip to see Song.

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1: This has been an updated list of everyone who's currently talking shit about you behind your back. 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

I've never been more torn in my life walking into a Lowe's. It's 93.3 FLZ, Tampa Bay's number one and only hit music channel. I'm Jamie Ferrer. Walk in, you see all the Halloween stuff. You look right across from the Halloween stuff. Guess what you see? Santa's big ass there. Not just like big ass is in because he's a large gentleman. We're talking like a 10-foot blow-up Santa. So like you walk in the middle of the aisle, you're like, spooky season or festive? Like, I don't know what to do. Like, maybe y'all should have waited until November to put that stuff out.

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Shavy Fur, we all know we ain't in L.A. We are in Tampa. Well, I'm actually in Clearwater out. You get it. The Tampa Bay area. And real question here is, where are we pregaming tonight? Game 2, ALDS, Rays, Yankees.

Shout out to everybody getting them song requests in on a late night. 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

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It's JB Ferret bouncing out. They've got a brand new Left on Red. Halloween Horror Nights recap. Oh, yeah, your first.

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0: 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We are the Joe Show! 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
1: Happy Monday!
2: Yes, sir!
3: Good morning.
1: Did we all finish off our weekends well, in a good way?
2: Yes, we did.
4: Definitely.
1: Yeah. On Sundays, what did we do on Sunday? I know Ashley almost died.
4: I did.
2: When?
4: Wait, what?
1: Katie had an event. We'll get to it later.
4: Okay.
2: I went to a show last night and saw Ziggy Marley and Government Mule.
4: Oh, very cool.
1: That's great. I had a good one too. Thanks for asking, guys.
2: Oh, sorry, buddy.
1: No, it's all good. Hey, we've got War of the Roses coming up tomorrow. Listen, that's like the main thing. I'm going to mention that a lot today because we are getting closer and closer to the creepiest War of the Roses ever. Halloween Horror Night passes is what we are giving away all week long. We've got them once a show via our iHeartRadio app. Today it's going to happen at 8:25. So 8:25 will give you a shot to win via the iHeartRadio app. So you do have about 2 hours and 25 minutes. 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And then at 9:25, we've got your shot to win $1,000. Important to note with those two things, the cash will stay the same for a couple of weeks. The Halloween Horror Night passes, that is going to be at a different time every single week. So just make sure that you are set for that. There's a lot that we're going to talk about today, a lot that we got to catch you up on from the weekend. We had a ton of fun at Halloween Horror Nights on Friday night. Some craziness happened with everyone in the group.
4: Mm-hmm.
1: We got to talk about Ashley and her person. Maybe she's a girlfriend today. We'll figure that out later in the show. And then, like I said, too, Ashley almost died.
4: I did.
1: But we'll get to that.
4: Yeah.
1: It's
4: great to be here, though.
1: In a little bit. Oh, is it?
4: Yeah.
1: I am realizing now, this is kind of cool, that the button isn't going to work. Hold on.
4: Okay, let's fix the button.
1: This is great. There's a lot of technical difficulties.
4: Yes, there are. Come on, man. It's Monday. We just woke up.
1: I don't know what to do. This is very strange. We have not had this happen before. But we can't be mad because we haven't been here pretty much all month and a half.
4: That is true. It's not us. Not
1: I was going to say more so it is us because we're not in the studio and other people are coming in and breaking it.
4: Someone is breaking it. Who's touching our boards? It's kind of disrespectful, low-key.
1: Well, it's all right because if these things don't work, I'll just go home. Which I would love to do today. All right, Ariana Grande, this...

0: We love Ariana Grande. Happy Monday, Joe
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0: We're live on 93.3 FLZ with a lot on the way today. Left on red, obviously, with Monday's War of the Roses. Tomorrow's, though, and this is the creepiest one we've ever had. So 7:30 tomorrow. Do not miss that. 800-409-9393. It's jobs that are being replaced by AI, but it's not a good idea. Now, you could argue, and I think that there totally is, but for this, the sake of this moment, I don't, no one call in and just be like, AI is horrible and
1: right.
0: It shouldn't replace anything, because obviously it shouldn't. But obviously we need to have a conversation, so don't kill it. But what would be the jobs that, for example, one thing that's being replaced everywhere is at fast food restaurants, the person taking your order.
1: Right.
0: Like you go to Wendy's and it's a robot.
1: Mm-hmm.
0: And Chick-fil-A has said that they're not going to do that. Because the whole, like, sell on Chick-fil-A is my pleasure.
1: Yeah,
0: you think the, and,
1: yeah.
0: Well, the my pleasure specifically is the fact that they're literally known for the people talking to you saying that. So they came out over the weekend and were like, hey, as more, because I don't want to say other fast food restaurants because they advertise and they're very sensitive. But there are other places that very recently they're starting to fire a lot of people for it, which is why that they're now spending more money to advertise. That was a joke. 800-409-9393, though, what would those jobs be?
1: Doctors and nurses, because people are now just asking ChatGPT, like, what's going on with me, diagnosing it.
0: ChatGPT is my favorite, too. I kind of like a ChatGPT doctor.
1: It's just real quick.
0: Yeah, no, I want a ChatGPT doctor.
2: But they say, Ashley, that with ChatGPT and other AI softwares, that sometimes they diagnose it just as good as the doctor does.
1: See?
0: It's taken... That's but you scary. Would rather have a doctor?
1: Yeah. It's more... I ain't got to sit in the waiting room for hours.
0: My fiance went to the doctor for something, and she has a doctor's appointment this week for mm-hmm. it, and it's been about 2.5 months.
1: See?
0: So that's why I... that's why I'm down with replacing the doctors.
1: Yeah, same. I would write because it's instant.
0: No. Then we're talking about something different. I'm saying jobs that you would want to keep humans
1: in. Oh,
0: okay. You know what I'm saying now?
1: Yeah.
0: Doctors, and we love our nurses, we love our doctors. But I do think it's pretty messed up in the healthcare system that it takes about 2 months to get like a diagnosis to one thing. When ChatGPT, you just upload the results. Like if you get it from like TGH, let's say if you went, you know how they put on my mm-hmm. chart everything first? You just put that in AI and it will tell you.
2: It's true. I wouldn't want AI lawyer. Because if I ever get into criminal trouble, which I don't think I will, knock on wood, I would want somebody physically representing me and to physically argue in the court and be able to read the room, be able to look at the jury and present an argument. What am I going to do? Have like, I don't know, what was the movie with Robin Williams where he's like the Centennial Man or whatever?
1: Oh my God,
2: yes. You want him to go up in court and be like, this is my client. He is okay. He did not commit any crime. Here, jury, here is evidence number A. I don't want that. You can't have that.
0: But what if the evidence is really good?
2: Well, it depends, I guess. Okay, now it depends on how the... If it's like, hello, here is exhibit number A. Please look, jury. Like, you'd be okay with that? I feel like the jury would just laugh at you and be like, this is just an AI statement.
3: Something that needs more of like a human finesse.
2: Correct. It has to have a human finesse, because that's the whole reason why you're in court is because you have people who are your peers judging you based off of if there's a reasonable doubt or not. And I don't think that a lawyer that is AI could do that for you.
3: Yeah. Because our emotions in play, too.
2: True.
3: That is also true.
1: And AI can't read them.
2: Correct.
0: But there is also, speaking of commercials, there's a commercial that's on that's like, hey, you're getting a divorce. Go to AI.
1: Yes.
3: I literally heard that.
0: I want to get those people on the air to interview them and figure out, well, what does that even mean?
1: Yeah,
2: true. But
0: with like divorce, never been through it. But I would assume that it's like you kind of revealing, like you say, like you have to say things about your relationship and stuff that maybe you don't want to say to like a person. The robot's not going to judge you.
2: The robot's not going to judge me, and I guess I would be that would be the only case of law I would assume I'd be okay with. Because if I'm a criminal, let's just say for whatever reason, they're trying to charge me with manslaughter. For whatever reason.
1: Okay.
2: Let's just say I hit somebody on the side of the road, construction worker. I wouldn't want AI representing me.
1: Right.
2: It's not going to be a good argument at the end of the day, I don't think. But for something like a divorce attorney where most of the stuff is litigated out of court and you need help because divorce attorneys are expensive, you can just go, hey, give me the best settlement and how much do I have to pay in child support?
0: Yesterday, my fiance and I finally got our airfare flight thingy. I don't know why I said airfare. We got our flights for our honeymoon that's happening next year. And we've had AI plan everything. AI has now been our travel agent. Asking people who I've actually been.
1: I don't want anybody to do it. I need an actual human doing that because they've gone there probably and experienced it. And
0: yeah, but it's like going on, you know, Instagram and taking food advice from Disney adults. Just because they've been before doesn't mean they have good taste.
1: You know what?
0: And we love going to Disney and we love getting views. And if we get the views, they want us to come back and all of that. But I'm telling you, the worst type of influencer is a Disney influencer. Just because they've been before doesn't mean they have good taste.
1: You know what?
0: And we love going to Disney and we love getting views. And if we get the views, they want us to come back and all of that. But I'm telling you, the worst type of influencer is a Disney influencer. I just refuse to believe they have good taste in anything.
2: Yeah,
0: and they're there all the time.
2: AI can replace that.
1: All the time.
0: But that's why I liked doing the

0: it's my honeymoon.
1: Okay,
0: and
1: you gotta be very detailed.
0: Alyssa's into X, I'm into Y because she's into X. X is a lot more important. We want to spend, you know, this amount of time.
1: Mm-hmm.
0: Like, actually, not even we want to spend this amount of time. We asked at first, how many days is it, like, a good amount of days?
1: Damn, okay.
0: And then it scans the internet. It goes through, like, every YouTube video ever made on it. It looks at all the websites. It will break down the prices of airfare on all websites.
2: Damn. Did you go back and fact check it, just in case?
0: Oh, yeah. We checked, like, everything. But then every once in a while, you have to be like, hey, like, you know, this, if you, sometimes it makes mistakes. You're like, that doesn't make sense day-wise. What do you mean by this? And it will go back and go, oh, you know what? You're right. I was trying to factor in this.
1: All right.
0: $0.
1: Okay.
0: I did pay for ChatGPT premium.
2: Oh, wow. Hey, a little bit, a little 5%.
0: It's got to be able to Photoshop me into places. It's my favorite thing to do. That's why I have ChatGPT just to make me funny photos. But AI has replaced already 25 jobs.
2: Wow. Man.
3: What do you mean 25 jobs?
0: Thank you for listening. 25% of jobs.
3: Okay.
2: I was like, 25 jobs. I'm like, dang.
0: Wow, whoa.
2: Which, I thought it was a list. I thought you were going to list it off.
0: Yes. Top job, though, that they've replaced?
4: Don't say an Uber driver.
2: Oh, okay.
4: I need a human driving me around.
3: Top job that they've replaced. I don't know.
0: Radio host.
2: No. That's bogus. No.
0: By the way, I'm such an advocate on AI because they replaced us 2 months ago. You just haven't found out yet.
2: This is AI, Ashley.
0: Reddit said, is Joe okay? What's going on? Did he take medicine?
2: Oh, God.
0: No, I've been a robot.

0: and get closer to the World Series and the potential that the new owners in year one, they get the big team. If you're the what was this, Sternberg?
1: Yes, Stu Sternberg.
0: Are you just, you've got to be rooting against the team hardcore right now,
1: right? I think he's still
0: a
1: minority owner.
0: Is he?
1: Yeah, I'm pretty sure. All right.
0: Well, then if he's a minority owner, then you got to be excited because you'll get a World Series ring. But if he's not a part of the organization, like if you were the owner for so long and you've made it to the World Series, but you never won, in the year that you sell them, do you kind of hope that they don't win? Because they're going to win.
2: I'd beg for a ring.
0: Is he a minority owner?
1: He is. He owns 10% of the team.
0: But I've never been, like, I'm not a lifelong Rays fan. Honestly, a lot of people are not who, you know, listen to the show. There's younger, but they're a fairly new. How old are the Rays? 30 years?
1: Just about. 1998 was their first season.
0: So if you're born, like, I'm 1995, even if I was, you know, a Tampa fan, I would not have been a lifelong Rays fan. That's why a lot of people our age root for, like, you know. Shoot, they might be rooting for the Yankees right now, traitors. But I will say this, since being with my fiance, and especially over the last like couple years of really being around it, my future mother-in-law watches all 162 games.
2: She is in it
0: to win it. So, you know, I think about people like that, and she doesn't look it, but she's over 28. And I think that, you know, we're getting to that point now where, though, anything could jinx the team. So my question is, involving all of this, do you believe in the jinx?
1: Oh, I believed in it on Saturday because Drew Rasmussen had a no-hitter going, and then the bartender comes up to me at the bar and he's like, dude, no-hitter. And I'm like, you were not supposed to say the quiet part out loud.
0: It's in the name, but it means that you haven't given up any hits and that you're in the playoffs, and the last time that happened was in 2010.
1: Yep. But one of those things. It's an unwritten rule of baseball. Whenever somebody has a no-hitter, if you're on the team and you're in the dugout, you don't say anything to the pitcher. You just leave them alone.
3: All right.
1: And if you're, and then they always say it's the announcer's jinx, and then they'll be like, oh, yeah, he's got 7 no-hit innings. I'm like, no, you just spoiled it. Because literally, that bartender on Saturday that I was at, he's like, dude, he's got a no-hitter. And I'm like, oh, gosh. And then 2 at-bats later, boom, guy laces a double down the right field line. Like, you schmuck, you ruined the whole entire experience.
0: Do you believe in the jinx? Will you talk about your team winning before they win?
2: No, I do believe in the jinx, yeah. Talking about it too much, it's never going to happen. That's what I believe, because I'm hyping it up. So I just got to shut up and let it happen.
0: What happens yesterday, Katie, unfortunately, is a Packers fan.
3: Hey. It's
1: a bit unfortunate.
0: And the Packers played, unfortunately, the worst team in the NFL, which just happens to be our Bucks. And the Bucks almost beat them.
3: Yeah, I was getting a little scared at the end, but you can't say anything. It's not over till it's over, so I won't say anything. What?
0: Well, I was going to say you had an event at City Furniture yesterday, and you called me on your way home, and the game was already on, and the Packers had just scored. Did a part of you think that you had to not watch the game for them to win because you weren't watching when they first scored?
3: I used to feel that way with the Rays, with Randy Arozarena. I felt like I was the curse. Anytime I would go to a Rays game that Randy was playing, something would happen. And I loved Randy. I felt like I was the curse.
0: Then do you avoid watching the Rays right now, or because since he's not on the team, you feel like you are no
3: I feel like I have. I've moved past the curse.
0: You are not the mush.
3: I'm not the mush.
2: I'm glad you brought up not watching the game, because I feel when it gets too close, I don't want to watch it because I think my team will lose. Remember when we were at Halloween Horror Nights last year and Joe was trying to force me to look at the game on his phone? I'm like, no, if I watch it, I'm not going to win. So yeah, when the game is too close and it's my team, I don't like to look because I just feel like I'm going to jinx it. I just want to greet it that they won.
3: Yep.
0: Do you feel like, though, you can't be a jinx because you just picked the winning team either way?
2: yeah, I can
0: see. You avoid the jinx from just,
2: you know, when the team wins.
0: Being a winner fan.
2: Yes. Who won last night? Go Packers.
1: My girl.
2: Go back, go.
0: Actually, not good. I think everyone who's a rival of the Bucks won.
1: Oh, yeah, no, you're right.
2: Okay.
1: Yeah, we're in last place.
2: Go Cowboys.
1: No. Wrong division. It's
2: yeah,
1: okay.
2: Go Cubs.
1: Wrong conference. It's okay.
2: They won, didn't they?
1: Yeah, but they were.
2: Okay.
0: Who do you think is in the here, last thing that we're doing? Because, you know, we totally talk sports all the time.
2: Yeah.
0: Who is in the same division as the Buccaneers? What I mean by that is that they will play each other twice in a year. They are in the same region.
2: I'm going to guess this team because Joe despises this team, so we have to play them twice. The Saints?
0: Okay.
3: Yes!
2: Yes!
3: Yes!
2: Yes!
3: Let's go!
0: I hate the Saints.
2: I know! That's the
0: hate
2: only
0: everything
2: reason
0: about the Saints.
2: I know!
0: We're going to New Orleans in only a couple of days.
2: Okay.
0: And there's a potential of a New Orleans Saints game. And I have no interest in rooting for them. We'll be going to their home and I'll be... I don't even know who they're playing.
1: Vikings.
0: The Vile root for the...
1: Ugh. Yeah, we lost to
2: okay, Vikings.
0: No.
2: Joe's off, man. No. Atlanta?
0: Yeah.
1: Yeah. Very yeah. good. Okay. You're on to something, Ashley.
2: The Panthers?
1: Wow. Ashley,
2: am
1: you just,
2: I
1: you just
2: don't hide me up if I'm doing it wrong. Because y'all went, really be gaslighting me.
1: Besides the Colts and the Vikings, you were 3 for 3.
2: Okay.
1: Yeah, those are the other
2: all
1: teams.
2: All right, let's end it. Let's end it. That's all I got.
0: That
2: that's all I got.
0: All right, what's your sign is next?
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And it really has been ever since we moved here. The Rays have welcomed us into their home and to the family immediately. And we love our Tampa Bay Rays. And tonight's a huge night. Will we win? 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
1: Start your day with your morning reading. 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Hey, Ashley, what's my sign?
2: 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Cancer, this may be a challenging day for you. Leo, keep your wits about yourself. And last but not least, Virgo, embrace the attention that you'll get today.
3: Thank you, thank you, thank you, thank you, thank you, thank you, Ashley. Happy Monday. Good morning.
2: Good morning.
3: War of the Roses will be tomorrow. I keep mentioning it because it is, quite frankly, the most creepy War of the Roses we've ever gotten into. I'm very interested as to what you will think about it. It is uncomfortable for the wrong reasons. So just get ready. Today we've got Left on Red. Weird is the way I would explain this. Because you know how it works. If you've ever been ghosted and you're wondering why you're not getting a call back, we'll call them. And I called them last night. I was doing it the night before on Sunday nights. It normally takes only like 5 minutes. This call was probably like 5 minutes. But it was, hey, do you want to come on? And sorry, this is awkward. And wait, what happened? Oh, okay, that happened. You sure you want to come on? Yeah, I do. Okay, perfect, because it's weird. That's it. 8:10. Before we get into anything... before we get into those, and then before we get into things like the news, which is on the way, I do have a news story to report on. Yes, Joe News.
2: Joe News.
3: Joe News, like next. That.

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1: Hi, we're live on 93.3 FLZ, and this has been one of the more interesting criminal stories I have ever seen. Krista Pike. Do we know the name?
2: Yes. Is this the woman who has been arrested 40 some plus times and then killed somebody in a car accident?
1: This is a woman who has been on death row since 1990s.
0: I want to say it was like 1995.
1: Krista Pike bludgeoned a woman.
0: Mm-hmm. Tortured death. Her, too.
1: Tortured, bludgeoned, hammer. Not great. Very, very, very, very, very, very vile thing that she did. She's been on death row in Tennessee. We believe in the death row?
0: Yes, we do.
2: For certain people, yes.
1: Yeah.
2: Yeah.
1: Mm-hmm. So she finally had her moment. They've been offing a lot of criminals this year.
0: Yeah.
2: Oh, yeah.
1: It's a record-breaking year of them taking out all these people. And she was one of the people on the list, but Tennessee couldn't pull it off. So they go to kill her, and here's the update. She had two lethal injections. Mm-hmm. So they did it by lethal injection, but not so lethal injection for her.
3: Mr. Farrell, your team said in a
1: court... Her attorney.
3: Court filing that Ms. Pike is in the hospital on a ventilator. What's her condition this morning?
4: It remains the same. She's still in the hospital on a ventilator, critically ill. We don't really know the prognosis yet and may not know for several days.
3: Was she ever conscious after this? Has she been able to say anything?
4: Not that I'm aware of, no.
3: On Thursday night, the hospital staff was trying to clear the two doses of pentobarbital from her body. Were they able to?
4: No, that's still the ongoing process right now.
3: Have the doctors been able to explain at all how she survived these two attempts at execution?
4: They haven't, and I need to emphasize that we are not getting, we're not consulting directly with the doctors. She has a medical.
1: She gets to go now?
2: What do you mean, does she get to go?
0: Yeah,
2: does
0: she get to the two times? Alive? I'm like, come on, bro. Well, clearly it ain't my time.
1: Yeah, they tried twice. They gave her the lethal injections. They did everything that they said they had to do. She survived it. If you survive that, they should let you out, right?
5: Is it like double jeopardy?
0: Yeah.
5: Double lethal injections? It doesn't work?
1: It doesn't work. You're free to go. It's like you served. Everyone's got to serve their time. She served her time.
0: They tried to put her down. It just didn't
1: twice.
0: Happen. Yeah, twice. So my question is, this sounds really harsh, but like, why are they trying to save her life now if they were just trying to end it previously?
5: You know what?
0: Yeah. Like, at this point, just let her lay there.
5: Yeah.
2: What year did she commit
5: her
2: crime?
5: I'm not saying like roll
1: That's
5: her
1: a
5: out
1: good
5: into
1: point.
5: An alley.
1: Yeah, I didn't even like, think about that.
0: Just let it marinate. Just let let it marinate.
5: Yeah.
0: Let nature take its course.
1: Yeah.
0: See what happens.
1: That's a good point. Why would they put her on life support?
5: I have no idea.
1: They didn't even want to support the life.
0: You're right. Okay, let me think.
2: Can I ask what year she committed the crime, Joe?
1: In the 90s.
2: Okay, so in Tennessee, because this is the state that it happened.
1: Wait a second, hold on. Did you just ask when she's, but you have Google pulled up on your computer?
2: Well, no, I didn't know.
1: Wait, were you
0: yeah,
1: only
0: it just
1: able
0: sounds
1: to,
0: better.
1: Do you have,
2: I didn't know. I'm just, I didn't
1: ask
2: have it.
1: Jeeves, you can only ask it one thing every 24 hours.
2: I said, so I asked the question for the execution method. If your crime was committed before January 1, 1999, you get to choose your method of choice for execution. So she could have gotten an electric chair. She could have gone to a firing squad.
5: Why do you keep bringing... I don't think they do a firing squad anymore.
2: It says before... If you were...
1: You'll die, though.
0: What do you mean firing squad?
1: Maybe they need to bring it back.
2: That means they have, like, eight people, like, have a gun and just point
0: really?
2: It at you.
0: Yeah. That was a thing?
2: Yeah, yeah, I think that's how
0: oh
2: Ted Bundy...
0: Oh, my God. That's so hard.
2: There's a serial killer who died by firing squad.
0: How many? It's about eight people? You just like this?
2: Yeah, it's like...
0: Yeah.
5: Wacky, wild.
0: Yeah, incredible. So they just stay you up in a room and just
5: man.
0: Let it rip? Like,
2: much.
1: They have lethal injection. They have electrocution.
0: Mm-hmm.
1: We're talking about this because of the woman in Tennessee, the criminal, the killer, on death row for like 30 years. They finally, you know, have the big day where they're about to take her out, and they do two lethal injections. She survived them both. They've never seen this before. Insane. Lethal injections is one of them. Electrocution. There's lethal gas. There's nitrogen hypoxia.
2: I'm guessing that's when they suffocate you.
5: Oh, Jesus.
2: Yeah, pretty much.
1: It's a sealed mask, and then they take the oxygen right out. That's terrifying.
5: Oh, that is. God.
1: Jed's favorite. This is an alternative method in a small number of states. Firing squad.
5: Wow.
1: And they discharge firearms simultaneously, so it's multiple, and they target the torso.
5: Okay.
2: Okay.
5: Why not the brain? Just like, you know, what is it? Walking Dead.
0: Yeah, yeah, taking out a zombie.
5: Yeah.
1: The last one is hanging, which is a standard method.
2: Okay. Yeah, the most recent firing squad death was November 14th of 2025.
5: That was
1: 2025?
5: Yeah,
2: it was.
5: Where was that?
2: By the name of Stephen Bryant, and it was November of 2025, wow, after being convicted of three murders in 2004.
5: What state did that happen in?
2: Let me see.
5: It's like Texas? Does the family South get to Carolina. Choose, or do you like get options? Who gets the options of like choosing what I want? Like lethal injection, the firing squad?
2: He chose to. He chose to do it.
5: Oh, okay. So, the criminal gets to choose how they go out.
2: He opted for doing the firing squad instead of a lethal injection or the electric chair.
5: Wow. He was like, I'm going out with a bang. Literally.
1: He wrote, catch me if you can, on a wall in the victim's blood.
5: Ew. Oh, they caught him.
0: Good God.
1: That was.
5: He definitely, writing things like that on the wall, he definitely gives the vibes of I want to be shot up.
1: Yeah. He did it in 2004.
5: Wow.
1: And he looks scary.
5: Let me see him. Oh, he looks really scary. No. Oh, yeah. They got to shoot him up. Mm-hmm. Yeah. Mm-mm. Absolutely not. The firing squad. I want to be on the firing squad.
1: I don't know if I'd want to go to any of those.
5: I would.
1: Unless they killed someone.
5: I would want to sit there and watch someone take their last breath, especially if they were a criminal. If they,
0: I'm learning so much about Ashley this morning. I'm
5: You're a murderer? Yes. Okay. Off with his head.
1: Off with their head is

0: I think it's it's a funny story, so I think that we should tell it. 800-409-9393 is our phone number. You can call them whenever you want and join the conversation. You're looking at me like I'm crazy. I think it's worth telling you because this is Katie had a little bit of a stressful day yesterday.
1: She did.
0: And you're at an event and you were told, hey, like this is where you guys need to be. You were not there for that part, though, to be fair. Like, this has nothing to do with Katie. It has nothing to do with the people who you were with. But you were told to set up, like, the tent and stuff. You go. If you've ever been to any of our events, you'll like, see it. And we go all over the place. Jed, you've got an event coming up or no?
2: Circle K in a couple weeks, yeah.
0: Okay. Nice. So they'll have, like, the FLZ tent, and you know, you can swing by and get, like, I don't know, what prizes did you have yesterday?
1: We were just giving away, like, a lot of, like, fun station goodies. There was a chance to win a gift card.
0: I did one time. We had a book.
1: A book.
3: You love
0: talking about a book. Well, yeah, I love talking about it because I was so excited for an event, and this is why I always am like, what? And we had a book. It was a Joel Osteen book.
1: Yes, it was.
0: This doesn't even like, you know, I'm a God guy. I believe in God. But why are we giving out a Joel Osteen book?
1: So random.
0: Literally think that they went to the back and they're like, all right, what do we have today? And apparently our big draw to get people to walk over. Nothing's more embarrassing when they walk over. And you go, yeah, we've got all that stuff. And they just look at it and go, all right. You're like, do you want any of it? Like, nah, I'm good.
1: It's free.
0: You literally take it and throw. I always tell them, I go, can you take one just so it looks like you wanted it? And then just throw it away. I don't care what you do with it when you leave. Just when you're not around anyone, just throw it away. Maybe give it to someone else.
1: Yeah.
0: Maybe just because you don't want it. Maybe someone will want it. So that was not your issue.
1: It was not my issue. It was set up by the time I arrived. And I guess I didn't realize in this parking lot where specifically we were set up. And it wasn't until maybe 10 minutes before we were done. And a very nice gentleman came up to us and he was in a wheelchair. And he's like, you know, were you told to set up there? And I was like, yeah. And I looked and we were in two handicap stalls. Jed, I thought I was going to cry.
0: You mean parking spot?
1: Yeah.
0: Two spots. I think a stall would be a bathroom, no?
1: Oh, don't you call it a stall?
2: I call it a parking spot.
1: Okay. Semantics. But it was two handicapped spots, and he just shook his head. He's like, that's terrible. And I was like, oh my God, I am so sorry. Honestly, I didn't even think about it. I didn't even notice it. Now I will notice it.
3: Oh, yeah.
1: And I said, I will thank you for your feedback, sir. I will include this in the recap.
2: When you said
1: it will not happen again.
2: When you said that he's in the stall, it made me sound like you guys were like infringing upon his right to poop in the handicap stall.
1: Okay, I'm sorry. I call it a parking stall.
3: You call it a parking stall?
1: Yeah.
3: Never
1: parking spot.
3: Parking spot?
0: Yeah.
1: Why are you looking at
2: me? Because
3: I've never heard parking stall.
0: Stall is a bathroom.
3: I'm stressed out and not talking about this story.
1: A parking.
3: He's
1: spot.
3: Stressed out because you parked in his parking spot.
1: I know. And what if he needed it? And he was very.
0: Did
1: nice.
0: You give him a book?
2: Oh, yes, for a Kindle version.
0: Walking to God, Joel.
1: He's really bold for bringing it up to you, though. I'm shocked.
3: Well, and,
0: bold for bringing it up. Yeah. If I was in a wheelchair, I'd complain all the time.
3: You low key, I would too. But I'm the one who parks there all the time, so sorry.
1: Yeah. But he's very nice. He asked for my name. I got his name.
3: Oh, he asked for your name?
1: Yeah.
3: Oh,
0: is that nice or is he filing a complaint?
3: He's going to report not.
1: I surely hope not.
3: Someone's with an O? Okay.
1: Please. I didn't.
0: Let me in my parking spot.
2: That is my parking spot.
3: He's reporting you to corporate for a parking spot.
2: You'd be shocked.
0: Remove the tent from my parking stall. I mean spot.
2: Where is the ramp? I cannot find the ramp.
0: Did you block the ramp?
1: Yeah, you know what?
2: Oh, you blocked the ramp too?
1: It wasn't me. It wasn't me.
3: All right, Shaggy.
1: Literally, I wanted to die.
3: He just wished What's he could coming walk in.
2: Local radio personality sued by ADA for parking spot. That's what's coming up in the headliners. Actually,
0: what is your name?
2: The
1: So we're going to talk numbers from the box office this weekend. What movie came in at number one? And a Bravo star was granted a restraining order from an ex.
3: Ooh.
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1: The Joe Show has all the news and info you need. Top stories at the top of the hour with Katie Summers.
2: The dengue fever outbreak in the state of Florida appears to have grown to the largest in the continental U.S. in decades, totaling 252 reported cases this year in the Sunshine State, according to a recent update. The dengue fever, which is transmitted through infected mosquito bites, is rarely fatal. Most infected people do not experience symptoms. However, it can cause fever, eye and joint pain, nausea, and rash, according to the CDC. Hillsborough County has the highest level of reports, so keep putting on that bug spray.
3: I already know I'm going to be the one guy with a side effect.
2: No!
3: I'm going to be the one guy who's like, hey, this is horrible.
2: Yeah. What are they called? The bone break fever?
3: That's going to be me. I'm going to have bone break fever.
4: You're already fragile, no.
3: Yes, I am already fragile.
4: My little dainty wrist you got.
3: That's right.
2: Talk in the box office from this weekend. Number one was Verity at $32.6 million. Number two, Resident Evil, 12.5. Heart of the Beast with $11 million. Primetime with $8 million. 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
4: No,
2: absolutely
4: going to theaters.
2: Bombed at the box office. It lost $150 million.
4: Damn.
2: Tom Cruise is in it.
3: It's not necessarily no one's going to movies. It's we have so many options again.
2: It's true.
3: There's like movie theaters have like 10 different movies at a time. So it's like really affecting the decent ones.
2: It's hard to choose. And finally,
4: and they're expensive, so they are hard to choose.
2: For real. Bravo star Tom Sandoval was granted a 2-year domestic violence restraining order against his ex-girlfriend, Victoria Robinson. It's going to last through October 1st of 2028. So Victoria now must move out of Sandoval's home, have no contact with him, stay at least 100 yards away. Now, Tom claimed that Victoria punched him. This happened in June. She's denying any allegations. And her attorney is questioning the timing and intent behind some of Tom Sandoval's claims. Mm. They just sound like they had a very, like, tumultuous relationship.
4: Yeah.
2: And some people just need to break up.
4: They do.
2: Just saying. You can get all Joe Show news and content on our free iHeartRadio app, YouTube, Instagram, Twitch, and TikTok. Just search The Joe Show. Make sure to like, subscribe, and share.
3: All right. Thank you. Thank you. Thank you, Katie. There is so much that we're going to get into today. We're officially commercial free. Left on Red is at 8:10. Before that, though, we got to recap our weekend. Friday night, we took over Halloween Horror Nights, and boy, did a lot happen. We met Ashley's girlfriend over the weekend.
4: Yes! Love that title.
3: Also, Ashley almost died, but
4: I did.
3: We'll get to all that soon.

0: Ashley calls me yesterday and goes, hey, I send you a picture of my shirt. I almost died. Ashley, you almost died. You're out at a restaurant yesterday. Mm-hmm. You're with the person
1: woman that I'm dating. Okay. Yes.
0: Not your girlfriend still.
1: Not my girlfriend.
0: After everything.
1: It might be after this, huh?
0: What happened?
1: So we're sitting at the bar and she's just eating some oysters and I'm eating a piece of steak. And next thing you know,
2: girlfriend stuff.
1: Happy hour. It was
2: rich.
1: Noon.
2: I'm rich.
1: So we were sitting there and next thing you know, I'm just like wheezing. She said I'm like making noises like a dog would make and when they're just like trying to like get something out of their throat.
3: Oh,
1: so I'm
3: geez.
1: Like, I knew something was in my throat. So I'm like, oh, let me drink some water and maybe it'll go down. Katie, I could not breathe. I'm like, so she's like freaking out and she hits me on my back. Mind you, I'm just like, I just can't breathe. She hits me on my back and I just spit out all the water and this huge piece of steak into a napkin. The people next to me, they end up giving me their napkins because I was just soaked. I mean, Joe saw my t-shirt. It was disgusting.
3: Oh my God.
1: And the lady and the guy next to me, they were like, oh, we would have been very helpful because I'm a doctor. And he's like, I'm a retired doctor. I just retired 2 weeks ago. I was like, thank you. And she was like, I'm a nurse too, so I would have been okay. But I've never in my life choked on anything and been so close to death.
0: Could
3: it
0: you imagine
3: is terrifying.
0: If, could you imagine if they were like, I just retired, so
1: best of luck.
0: I cannot help you. I've been 2 weeks out of the business.
1: It was so scary.
3: It's like scary, but it's like embarrassing too.
1: That too.
3: I was like, you're causing a scene. You're just like, no one look at me.
1: She's like, no one saw you. It's okay. I was so embarrassed.
0: Anyone ever face death? Anyone ever you go face to face with death?
1: That's the noise I was making.
0: 800 was too acidy, and it's sitting in my throat.
1: Oh, God.
0: And I start to spit up acid because I'm like, oh, I'll let this pass. Like, I'm not going to get up and move. And I'm looking at Alyssa, and she's looking at me like, is he really having that miserable of a time? Because the team I liked was losing. I wasn't having a miserable. I thought I almost died. I ran to the bathroom finally, and I had to, like, spit it up.
1: Yeah.
0: It was real.

0: No.
1: It was cloth?
0: Yeah.
1: Did it come with a top hat and a monocle, too?
0: Yeah, you were there. That's why.
1: That's right. I was the one parking the cars.
0: Yeah.
1: 800-409-9393. You stared death right in the face, and somehow you survived. Let's talk to Gabby. Hey, Gabby. We're getting a lot of calls. I would go screen them. Hey, Gabby.
2: Oh, okay. Hi.
1: Hi. Not you. I don't need you to screen the calls. You're good. And if you just called in and we missed you, please call back in. But Gabby, you almost died? No. Well, you don't have to call in. You're right here.
2: Yeah, I almost died. All right. I did almost die with the banana.
1: Tell me more.
2: So we were at my friend's house at lunch, and then I was trying to show off to see how far the banana can go down my throat, and then it broke off, and I had a stuffy nose, so I couldn't breathe out of my nose. So everyone thought I was joking, and then one girl was like, no, she's actually joking, and she patted my back, and I spit it all out.
1: How old were you?
2: This was like a year ago, and I am 32.
1: All right, and then we can make the creepy comments. What were you trying to do with that?
2: We were just showing off. You know, how far that.
1: Okay. And it was like, what was it, girl talk?
2: Yeah, it was all girl talk.
0: Yeah. Bet you'll never do that again.
1: I didn't know that girls talk like that. Have fun. That's cool.
2: No, I was literally dying.
0: What a way to go.
1: Yeah, all right. You know what? It's early. I gotta move. Gabby,
2: it got far pretty like down there.
0: Oh,
2: all right. Warning.
3: Warning. The Joe Show is about to say something completely inappropriate.
1: Shout out to you, Gabby. Sarah.
4: Yes, hello.
1: Hi. You consistently have to keep a drink near you at all times just in case you choke.
4: Yeah, my boyfriend, actually, he has to keep a Sprite next to him. He has a small esophagus. He used to have to get, like, balloons put down his throat and, like, expand it. Oh, wow. He'd have to go once a year. But, yeah, he has to keep a Sprite by him because he chokes on everything.
0: What's the last thing he choked on?
4: One of the, you know, the Panera mac and cheese?
0: Mm-hmm.
4: One of those noodles.
1: Yeah, soft, creamy.
0: He's really got a tiny esophagus.
1: That's a good yeah. Listen, if I die and it's Panera mac and cheese, the death was worth it. That mac and cheese, why is that mac and cheese
0: you
1: so good?
0: You do love that mac and cheese.
1: It's so good. I remember when everyone was going nuts over it. It was like the most popular food at one point. Remember that?
0: Yeah. Mm-hmm.
1: And then people were freaking out because it's just in a bag and they steam
0: thanks
1: it.
0: Thanks to TikTok.
1: But boy, is it good. Sarah, we love you. Josh, when did you almost die?
5: Good morning. This is my first time calling, by the way.
0: Ooh, and it's about dying.
5: I'm shaking.
1: Where did it go?
5: But it's not choking. Can you hear me?
0: Yeah.
6: Yeah.
5: Oh, it's not choking, but I waterboarded myself in the pool on accident. I got the great idea of putting a blanket on my head and jumping in the pool, and it, like, stuck to my face for, like, 3 minutes, and I couldn't breathe.
0: What? How old were you?
5: I'm old enough to not do that.
0: Because what? That's the first thing I would have thought about. Like, oh, this is going to get trapped in on my face, and I'm not going to be able to breathe. But,
5: yeah. Hey. That's what I learned about what waterboarding was, and I never did that again.
0: I'll glad to know you survived, and you're here to talk about
5: it
0: today.
5: Yep, I'm alive. I'm a survivor. I'm a survivor.
1: This is not the choking trumpet. I've got another trumpet, the first-time caller trumpet.
5: That's right.
1: Believe it or not, we do have a choking sound, though. So we've got a sound
5: love
1: for
5: it.
1: Everything.
5: Love it.
1: Josh, call in more often.
5: Will do. Thank you, guys.
0: Thank you.
1: Talk to you later. 93.3 FLZ. We're commercial free.

0: 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What are you trying to find right now? Because maybe you could, help me out juju-wise and help me find my fiance's keys. We have not been able to find them for 3 days now.
1: Uh-oh.
0: And last night, I was supposed to look in my car, and I completely spaced and didn't. And she just texted me and said, OF, my keys.
1: So she can't drive or anything.
0: No.
2: You got her keys? Because that happens often.
0: I don't know.
2: Go check your car.
0: We did check at first, but I didn't check in between the seats.
2: Exactly. You didn't do a thorough search.
0: The problem is we're commercial free. She texted me at the worst possible time.
2: So are you
0: going to
2: say, hey, walk over here and look? Wow.
0: Well, she wouldn't be able to even walk. What is she going to walk? Super far?
2: Yeah, she is.
0: She's got to hitchhike. Hey, hitchhike to get over here. I don't know. I don't know where they could have gone. 800-409-9393. Maybe you have lost something. And maybe you want to get this on the air and we could all speak it into existence. Get the good juju going. Where do you think they could be?
3: My keys?
0: Yeah.
3: Babe, I don't know. I'm freaking out right now.
0: Okay. Well.
3: I just don't understand how they got misplaced. Like, you have no memory of where they could have been or, like, I have to be at work in 5 minutes.
2: Oh, no.
0: I left that part out. I was the last person to have the keys.
1: Wait. Where were you when you had them?
0: The apartment.
2: Of course, you open the door to get in. Yes. And then what? You had to backtrack.
1: Check your pockets. The laundry.
2: Yeah, I've done that before. Keys in the laundry a lot. Mm-hmm. Yeah. Or the garbage. Don't tell me why. I just. You move fast. Yeah, groceries in your hand.
0: Does it have your wallet on it?
3: No, it doesn't.
0: Just your keys.
3: Yeah.
2: To your home and your car, anybody can access that now.
0: You know what, actually? I remember giving them back to you.
3: What?
0: I do, because you have a new keychain on it that says C, and I remember being outside and rubbing on the beads of the C. That sounds a little gay.
2: Yeah.
3: Well, I don't have them. I checked the car yesterday. They're not in there. I don't remember you giving them back to me.
0: Now, so, I know that you want to blame me, but hold on.
3: Oh, my gosh. I love you to death, but I do not have time for this. I have to find my keys.
0: All right.
2: It's getting serious.
1: Should we go check your car again?
0: Well, we can't. We're on.
3: Yes, someone needs to.
1: Jed?
0: All right. We'll have Ashley go through my car right now. Can you call us on the cell phone
2: and I'll call you.
0: Go search?
2: Let's see.
0: We're going to have Ashley look. Here you go. I don't know what we're going to do when we find, if we find them. What are we going to do? Call an Uber to bring the keys?
2: We're going to resolve
3: this.
2: I
3: just checked the suitcases. They're not in the suitcases.
2: I bet it's underneath one of the car seats.
3: This is my thought. I feel like you put them in your pocket and you took them out at the hotel or something and like they weren't seen again. And like I wasn't looking for my keys when I was, you know. Mm-hmm.
0: But why do I got to get blamed for this?
2: Because guys always misplace things.
0: But
3: and hold on. Let's back it up. Why he even had my keys is we left to go to Orlando. We're going to Starbucks, and he realizes he left his phone in the apartment.
0: Yeah.
3: So forgetful.
0: Oh, call failed. She's gonna think that I hung up on her.
2: Oh, Jesus. This is going from bad to worse.
0: Hold on. Let me get Ashley on. Hey, did you go down yet?
4: You know the elevator, it's early. Give me a second. I should have took the stairs, huh?
0: I genuinely don't know where these things could be.
2: I bet it slipped.
4: They're
2: going to
4: be in your car. Yeah.
2: 100%.
0: You know, she really is blaming me for all of this.
4: You had them last.
2: Yeah, but guys always lose things.
0: I gave it back to her. This is typical.
4: So you say.
0: Typical women, putting it on the man.
2: If I had a nickel for every time I had to relocate Sean's keys, wallet, phone, watch.
0: Honey, you think they're in the fridge?
5: I think you left them in the fridge. A lot of people do that. You bring home to-go food, and you just, like, are holding it in the same hand. You put it right in the fridge.
0: I'll let her know. Hold on. Let's call her. She's going to kill me after this. But you know what?
2: Okay. I feel so bad.
6: I do, too. Let's see.
0: Well, I feel bad for me. Don't feel bad for anyone else besides me.
3: Hello.
0: Hey, check the fridge.
3: The fridge?
0: Potentially it's in the fridge.
3: I would have seen it yesterday when I was putting the groceries away. It's okay. Not in here.
0: All right. That is not there. It's not there. Do you have extra keys?
4: We've made it to the vehicle.
0: You have like a spare key? No.
3: No.
0: Okay.
4: Okay, let's see.
0: Honey, we love you. I'm going to keep thinking about this. We'll talk to you later. Not you, honey. A woman by the name of Honey called into this. I mean, I love you more than I love Honey. A lot more.
4: Let's see.
0: Since you're my fiance.
4: Does she have like a cute keychain attached that I could look for?
0: Yes, it's a C. It's a beaded C.
1: What color is it?
0: Blue.
1: Blue.
0: For blue.
4: Oh, buddy, let me check the other side.
3: Maybe the back seat, too.
1: Oh, yeah, good idea.
0: Yes, check the back.
1: Because maybe when you were driving, then the gravity pulled it to the back.
0: Yes. Mm-hmm. Due to driving so fast.
4: Yes. Yes. You know, you swerve right and swerve left.
3: Where was your phone when it was inside? Like, and not even, like, we would have found it yesterday. Like, it would have been uncovered yesterday. Like, we cleaned the whole house top to bottom, so we would have seen
4: Well, guys, it's not looking good.
1: Dang. I wonder where they are.
0: Should you call the hotel we were staying at?
3: Yeah, that's what I think I should do. That was my next line.
4: Ooh, that's so sad.
1: Did you find them?
4: No, they're not in here.
1: Oh. Glove box?
0: Why would they be in the glove box?
4: Let's see.
0: Oh, check the middle
4: compartment.
0: Did we ever check the middle compartment of the car?
3: Yes.
4: I just did, yeah.
1: And they wouldn't be in the trunk or anything.
3: They may be. I have no idea.
4: Ooh, let's check the trunk. Hold on, I'm going to check the trunk. I don't check the trunk.
1: Maybe you just...
4: You did have luggage, so maybe there.
3: You had the keys last.
0: No, I didn't. I always get Billy. This is a problem. As a man.
3: You used them to go back upstairs.
0: No.
3: You literally had them last.
0: I don't think
4: not
0: I
4: in
0: did.
4: The trunk.
3: I was in the car.
0: I was too.
3: No, you weren't. You had to use them to get the fob to go back upstairs. Yeah. You literally had them last. Yeah. Okay, I need.
4: Oh,
3: to
4: you
3: call
4: had
3: the
4: them
3: hotel.
4: Last. Now, what did you do? Right,
0: call the hotel. Love you. Bye. Now, obviously, I don't want to say.
1: What else?
0: I don't want to say it while she was on.
4: You getting a whooping?
0: If the keys happen to be at the hotel, 100% her fault.
1: Why is that?
4: How?
0: Because she left them there.
1: But you had
4: no.
1: them.
0: I don't agree with any of this.
4: You were responsible for the keys.
0: Sarah, you think they're somewhere in plain sight. How do I tell her that?
5: So the first time I lost my keys, spooky. I work at nighttime as a nurse. I left my keys on a glass table. Mm. And this happened literally over the weekend. And my keys ended up outside in the middle of the lawn.
1: You know what? I've actually done that before. I don't know what I was doing, but I accidentally threw my keys into the backyard because you're moving so fast.
5: I would add an Apple AirTag to the keys. That's what I did.
1: That's a good idea.
0: Probably not the Shout time to tell That's her to add one, though.
1: Maybe that'd be for after you locate it.
0: Hey, Jed, can we move everything around and make every meeting today so I can avoid going home? Because now I'm nervous. You didn't find him anywhere?
2: No, bro. It's your fault.
0: It's not my
2: Especially
0: fault.
2: Especially if they're still at the hotel.
1: Yeah.
0: No, it was the hotel.
7: Okay, because I was in there taking phone calls for the most part. So re-explain to me who had the keys last and where they were last placed.
0: Now, who had the keys last?
5: Laundry basket?
0: That's up for debate.
1: Okay. Laundry. Good idea.
2: We were
0: going to Universal over the weekend. Okay. I had forgot my phone.
7: Okay.
0: So we turned around to get my phone.
7: Okay.
0: She then handed me her keys to go upstairs and unlock the door. I went upstairs and unlocked the door. I left. When I left, I remembered giving her the keys back, I think. Probably. Maybe not. I don't
1: See?
0: Really
5: know. See? You have left
1: it at the hotel? I think probably.
0: It's not me, though.
2: She's very adamant on you having the keys last, Sarah. And I believe her.
0: Well, of course. She's trying to put the blame on me.
2: Because you probably lost them. You lose a lot of stuff of your own. So I can only imagine you lose
0: you
2: somebody else's stuff.
0: Lose
2: How many times have you
0: stuff.
2: Come back to work after being downstairs like, oh, gosh, I forgot my wallet. Oh, I forgot my keys.
7: No, that's usually
2: Oh, I forgot
7: me.
2: My phone. This guy loses a lot of stuff.
7: I for whatever reason.
0: And you checked everything in the car?
2: I did. Trunk, glove compartment, the middle console, underneath
0: under the seats.
2: Yep, and the back seat.
0: Both sides?
2: Yep. And the side where you can put like side stuff pockets. Yeah, side pockets.
0: Did you see my Mandalorian action figure? That's pretty cute. Cool, isn't it?
2: And a little keychain thing, too. That action figure.
0: Keychain?
2: No, but it was no keys on it. It was just a chain, yeah.
7: Did you check the dashboard?
2: I did.
7: Okay.
2: All of the above. Where could they be, Joe?
0: I don't know. Hopefully Alyssa can figure it out.
2: No. Ooh, you
0: know.
2: Go,
0: I don't know where they went.
1: I'm saying check the laundry. I bet they're in a pocket.
2: Because if I got an Uber to work, oh, I'm so mad.
6: I just wouldn't go.
2: Yes. Like, girl, I can't find my keys. I'm not going to work. I'm stressed.
0: I'd be happy.
2: And way to kick a Monday off, too. Like,
1: really, though?
2: And if I'm PMSing, oh, Lord, it's a wrap. Yeah. Might want to have some dinner ready when she get home.
7: Ooh, what if she makes you pick her up from work today?
2: He going to have to.
7: Jen, schedule meetings so I don't have to.

0: The plot is thickening.
1: Mm-hmm.
0: If anyone has any connections with Cabana Bay, they will not allow Alyssa to verify the room. I know. I don't even know what that means. But if either if you were have a connection at Cabana Bay, or if you stalk me and know what room number I was in over the weekend, please let me know.
1: You don't remember your room number?
0: No, it was 83 something. We're in building 8 on the 3rd floor.
1: See, I always take a picture of the room number.
0: I have the confirmation number.
1: It's not
2: going to help you.
0: How do you know that's not going to help? Do you work for the hotels?
2: Because it doesn't have your room number on the confirmation. They don't give you your room number until you officially check
1: in. Wait, did you get your checkout email?
0: You know what I'm going to do? Because we have universal tickets.
1: Yeah. Give them away and hopefully someone stays in your room. And
0: if someone can figure out where these keys are, I'll give you the universal tickets. How about that? And if we do find these keys before the end of the show, we'll give out a pair to celebrate.
1: Okay. So wait, you have to know your room number for them to check lost and found?
0: I guess. I don't know.
3: I'd be like, just look at my last name.
1: Right.
3: I put down a credit card.
1: I promise I was there.
3: No. We have photographic evidence.
1: No, for real, we do.
0: I wonder where they went. All right, something that we're going to have to figure out. I'll keep updating you guys. I want to talk right now about War of the Roses. Just a quick little mention. Tomorrow at this time, we will be into one of the most controversial War of the Roses we've ever had. I am uncomfortable with it. I will not be in the studio when it airs. That is for sure. Because of what happens in it, it just makes me uncomfortable to hear. So 7:30, just because I'm uncomfortable doesn't mean that you won't find it entertaining. It will probably be one of the most, if not the most memorable War of the Roses that have ever happened on the show. Hey, let's talk about Ashley next. What I'm going to need is, if you want to see Ashley's girlfriend slash woman she's talking to slash they, you know, play a lot of rock, paper, scissors, go to our Instagram now at Live with Joe Show. It's very important. Go see Ashley's girlfriend, and then we'll talk about it next. For just a

0: It was last week or 2 weeks ago that Ashley goes on the show and she's like, I don't understand parents who put emojis over their kids' faces. It makes no sense to me. At Live with Joe Show is our Instagram over the weekend. We got to do something that was very exciting. It was a ton of fun. And that fun thing was meet Ashley's hookup partner or friend. You guys are dating, but you don't call it being a girlfriend. It is incredibly confusing to the listeners in the show.
1: But I think it's confusing to you.
0: I think it's pretty confusing to explain it, but that's okay. You got to do what you got to do, like making fun of people and yelling at them for protecting their kids.
1: It's a difference. It's a difference. Your kids are always going to be there. This person could just be here for the moment and gone and have to delete all the photos that we have on social media.
0: But you care more about the hookup than you do about kids' safety towards CP.
1: No, I don't, actually.
0: Think about that, because that's what we learned from that topic, was that the reason why you block kids' faces because of CP.
1: Sure. Mm-hmm. Just don't post them.
0: Ashley had us block her person that she's
1: dating.
0: Rock, paper, scissors with. 800-409-9393. What do you think? Was she mad?
1: No, she thought it was funny because I'm assuming Jed posted it.
2: Oh, yeah, I did it. Yeah.
1: And I didn't even know it was going to be posted until she showed me. I was like, oh, they put an emoji on your face. They listen. I love that. She thought it was funny because, again, I don't think it's smart to put out a person that you're just dating until you're actually official. Because what happens if this dating stage ends within like 3 months and now I got to go delete you all off my socials? It's embarrassing, in my personal opinion.
0: Yeah, but you delete all of our stuff off of your socials.
1: So? This is like different, though.
3: He brings up a kind of a good point, though.
1: Because it's my page. It's supposed to be about me.
0: Then you don't promote it on the air anymore. How about that?
1: Myself? Absolutely. But I'm gonna put an emoji until things are official. Absolutely. You may get an arm. You may get a leg, a hand.
3: How many there months have you known her, Ashley?
1: 2.5 months now.
3: Okay. And you've seen her how many times in person?
1: 3 times now.
3: Okay. I think you're kind of getting to that point.
1: Yeah, you got to just take it slow because you don't really know a person until, what, 6 months? They got to go through some things.
4: 6 months, that feels long.
1: Does it?
3: Yeah, yes. 6 months is very long.
1: I mean, maybe long in state because you're seeing this person more often. Okay. But when it's long distance, you have to factor in like actually seeing them only like once or twice
4: a
1: month.
4: That's true, good point.
1: Yeah. So emoji it is until it's safe.
4: So wait, then if you guys, you know, decide to go your separate ways, do we have to delete the emoji picture?
1: No, it's an emoji there.
4: Okay, all right.
1: No, it's just a body.
4: I really like that picture.
1: It's a really cute photo, but I think you can put it in ChatGPT and I'm like, hey, take the black girls out.
3: Jesus.
0: Jamie gets removed. I just worry that this is going to scare her away.
1: No, because she's agreeing. She doesn't post
0: me
1: either.
0: She's telling you she agrees.
1: She doesn't post me either.
4: Have you guys talked about the possibility of putting a title?
1: Yes, but right now we're literally just having fun getting to know each other. But yeah, we've definitely talked about posting each other just because personal experience or just like knowing friends, both of us, and seeing them date and post about this person within like weeks of meeting them. And then the person just completely flips and things just change. So it's like, again, it's embarrassing to get on social media, like loving all over someone. And then 2 or 3 months later, it's just like, yeah, what happened? I thought you were in love.
4: Yeah, I get that. She just has to be sure, Joe.
1: You have to be sure. You got to be sure. Got to be 100% all in, so.
0: I'm worried.
1: Don't be worried.
0: I am.
1: I'm smart about this.
0: I know, but I think that it bothered her when you wouldn't call her your girlfriend.
1: No, she was just giving you mess when we were at the bar. We talked about that, too.
0: I don't think she was giving me
1: mess.
0: She
1: was.
0: She didn't even say anything to me. I looked at her face from afar.
1: We were sitting at the bar when we had first got there and Katie Summers was showing up. This is Thursday night. Yeah. We talked about it. You and I and her.
0: I'm getting worried.
1: I'm telling you.
0: I like her.
4: She
1: likes a slow pace too, just to like, you know, nothing to rush.
4: Well, that's good. You guys are on the same page.
1: Yeah.
4: Because then it'd be weird if one person like really wanted to put a title on it and the other person was like, not so much. Because then you question if they even like you.
1: Exactly. Because imagine if I was... posting her and she didn't want to be posted.
4: Yeah, true. So, good point.
1: Got to be mindful.
0: Michelle, are you worried about Ashley?
2: No, not really. I was a little bit until she clarified that it was long distance. Because 3 months in person is crazy not to post somebody. But long distance, I get it.
1: It's a different ball game.
0: Do you wish that Jed just didn't post a picture?
1: No, I thought it was adorable. That was a great photo. I do want the actual version though of it. No one sent it to the group chat. Who took that?
4: Did Jed? Is it on my phone?
0: I gotta be honest with you. I don't remember much of that night. I don't remember. Look at the picture.
1: It's a great photo.
0: It's at Live with Joshua.
2: I had a question for Ashley.
1: Yes.
2: Ashley, you've been actually talking to this lady, this girl, or you've known her for a while now, though, right? Because I remember months and months ago you were talking about her, and you guys were like long distance messaging each other, like. You've been talking for a while now, no?
1: She slid in my DMs on July 27th, so August, September. Yeah, about 3 months. It'll be 3 months in October, late October. We went on our first date August 22nd.
2: Oh, yeah, it's still fresh.
1: See? You can't just be posting any and everybody. Gotta be sure.
2: Yeah, especially if you guys don't work out, you post a picture, they don't know how long you've been talking or whatever, and then... You post somebody new in a couple months, and they're like, wait, what?
1: Exactly.
0: Who says wait, what?
1: The internet.
2: Yeah, the internet is very judgy.
0: Out of respect.
1: Do people not judge? I judge people. I don't think people are important. I just judge. I know people from high school who I still see do that. It's not about being important. It's just about people judging you.
2: Yes.
1: It's nothing about importance. Sorry, Joe. I can't collab and post my significant other 2 days after dating them. You move like a lesbian. I move like a, you know, heterosexual.
0: A heterosexual?
1: Heterosexual. And we've had this discussion before, too.
0: I just don't want you to lose her.
1: I'm not. Her and I are doing great.
2: Also, for Key Gate, did we check in, like, between the seats in the front? Like, did it fall between the seats?
1: Yes, I did check on the sides of the seat, in front, in the back. I checked his entire car.
0: We're still looking for my fiance's keys. Evidently, she has deleted me off of every picture on her social media. As I'm being blamed for the lost keys, even though it wasn't my fault.
2: You didn't leave them in the door, did you? Like, hanging in the door?
0: No.
1: He did.
0: Why do we keep guessing dumb things that I would have done?
4: Because you were in a rush.
1: Yeah.
4: And we do silly things when we're in a rush.
0: I remember giving her the keys back.
4: Are you sure?
1: Where were you when you gave them to her? Kitchen,
0: in
1: bedroom?
0: In the car.
4: And where did she put them?
0: I don't know. You got to ask her.
1: Does she switch purses?
0: I don't know.
1: Because maybe that could be.
0: This is a lot of questions for her, not me.
1: Yeah, you definitely get deleted off her Instagram. She's going to archive all those pictures.
0: I might. Michelle, we love you. Hey, yo, my man got to meet this beautiful woman that Ashley's talking to.
5: Hey, yo, my man, you know, I agree with Ashley. Like, you know, posting people soon. I'm one that I ain't even going to lie. I'll be judging and I'll be like, what happened? I thought you was in love. Another one? I get blocked on the regular. I'm that a-hole that be like, bro, wasn't you in love last week? What happened? You single now? What the hell? Yeah, nah, you gotta wait till wait till it's 100% certifiable. I'm 100% with it. 100% with it.
0: Do you think that you know, she's so beautiful, Ashley's gotta show her off because you did get to meet her?
5: I ain't gonna lie. Like, can I give description a bit? Like a little description.
1: Go ahead, Jules.
5: Yo, she look wild, exotic. Like, is she blazing?
1: No, she's
5: is
1: just she blazing? Black. She's just black.
5: Whoa, she got
1: full black.
5: No ways. No, she look like she got the blazing eyes. Like, I was like, okay. I see why she went out of town for that one. I see you, Big Pimpin. I see you. Anyway, I'm broke down on McMullen Proof Road. Anybody want to bring me some breakfast?
1: Oh,
5: let me know.
1: No.
0: Wait, actually?
5: Yeah, man. You see my triangles up? It's hot in my truck. I would have preferred to lose my keys because then I wouldn't be in this truck. So
0: if you are on McMullen Booth and you see Jules, please bring him McDonald's breakfast.
5: Yes, okay. Yes, under the bridge, under the bridge.
0: He's
5: yes.
0: Under the bridge.
4: Everybody's having rough Mondays.
0: It's a Monday. It's a Monday.
5: It's a Monday. Hey, to the listeners, stop shouting out the obvious spots. I'm pretty sure they done checked the side pocket of the seat in between the chairs. All right, because I hate when people do that to me. Anyway, man, I'm just going to hang up and keep listening. I love y'all. Bye.
4: We love you, too.
0: My fiance is going to hang up and not listen, is what I believe is what's happening now.

0: What's coming up with the news?
1: So another artist is boycotting the Grammys due to the addition of new categories. And Florida man was arrested over some TikToks he was making.
0: That and more coming up right after Ariana Grande.

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1: The Joe Show has all the news and info you need. 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
2: A 36-year-old Florida man was arrested last week on a felony count of offense against a computer user. Mark Azea, he has allegations that trace back to an April investigation that led to an arrest at the time, but then the case was dropped. Now he's arrested again. He's accused of making TikToks with personal information that he took from other women's phones or computers. Two of the women that he actually knew. And the TikToks would include like banking info and private chats. And Ashley showed us his mugshot picture.
3: Terrifying. Oh my God.
2: Right? He looks like he works at Halloween Horror.
3: Yeah, no, seriously. I'll be scared to see him come out.
4: That's when you judge a book by its cover.
2: Tony Romo and CBS Sports, quote, mutually agreed to part ways following his July arrest in Milwaukee for operating a vehicle while intoxicated. Insiders, however, say that he had no choice and this was absolutely a firing. So CBS signed Tony Romo in 2020 to a 10-year contract worth $180 million. So he's out like tens of millions of dollars, basically just because he didn't take an Uber. In a statement, Tony Romo said that he's proud of his work at CBS and plans to take a break to focus on his health before deciding what is next. And finally, it is K-pop act Stray Kids. They are boycotting the Grammys. They chose not to submit any of their music for consideration in protest of the Recording Academy creating a new awards category that is specifically for Asian pop music. So I
3: Asian hate.
4: What is their... Wait... Yeah, hold on. That seems like the exact opposite of that. What are they mad about?
2: So I think the goal of this category was to be more inclusive, but the K-pop groups are saying that it actually segregates them from
3: Asian
2: team.
4: But then that then
2: they anyone, don't want their own separate category. They want to be with included. All the pop.
3: We know. We going to get your own Zyra.
4: Yeah,
3: it's kind of like, I don't want to say it, but it's kind of just like, I don't want someone. Never mind.
4: You don't want what?
3: I'm just saying in sports, it gets crazy when... You want a guy playing a girl's sport. Or a girl playing a guy's sport.
4: Trans and women's sports? Yeah. Talking about trans in the WNBA?
3: Yeah, so let's keep...
4: What does that have to do with what we're talking about?
3: We got a nice... Like, we got an African-American one, don't we? We got a black group, R&B. Oh, Jack Harlow. He did put out an R&B. Yeah.
4: It just seems like it's another... If I look at it, I go, well, I'm so good, I'm going to win both categories.
2: I don't think you can be nominated in both, though. I think it's like specifically just for K-pop, and then the K-pop can't get nominated for the pop.
4: But if you're K-pop. Nominated for rap, you can't get nominated for album of the year?
3: You can. Or hip-hop album of the year.
4: So why can't, if you're nominated for best group...
2: One of the members said, quote, we have never set award results as our goal. Our top priority is for fans to be satisfied.
4: Now, that's why we're leaving.
2: BTS.
4: That's crazy.
2: BTS, they were the first to boycott. They announced this in July. They said that they want their music to, quote, be heard and loved for what it is rather than being divided by region or language.
3: I just feel like if I got my own category, I have a better chance of winning because it's not a lot of K-pop artists.
4: It's what radio stations do. Hey, we're number one with, 18 to 18 and a half.
3: Yeah.
4: Women with two different colored eyes who limp every fourth step. I mean, that's what they do in radio.
3: Hey, I don't
4: normally post that we're number one, but did you hear what happened? We are number one. With people missing kneecaps in their left knee.
3: In one eye.
4: Yes, it's a big deal. All one person of representation decided they wanted to listen to our show. But I don't normally post about my ratings.
3: No.
2: Who else has boycotted the Grammys? The Weeknd?
3: Drake. I mean, do the Grammys even matter anymore?
4: We did.
3: We did, for sure.
4: Yep, we boycotted.
3: Anyway,
4: Katie, that's why we don't win. We boycotted them.
3: Shucks. Yes. The Tampa Bay Times, whatever that is. Creative loafing.
4: Yes, creative loafing. We've boycotted creative loafing.
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4: Best of the Bay, I'd rather not.

0: As far as you're concerned, the date went amazing, yet you did not get a call back. You've been ghosted. You have been left on red. We'll call them. We'll call that person you went on a date with and try to figure it out and hopefully secure another date. I did call Lisa last night and kind of, you know, filled her in. Hey, Everett called us and he's a little bit curious why he didn't call him. Oh, by the way, my name is Joe. Do you mind coming on the radio show that we do? And I explained the segment and everything, and Lisa was kind enough to say yes. Hi, Lisa.
1: Well, hi. How are you?
0: Hey, Lisa, like I said, awkward moment, but just be honest, because Everett knows kind of, you know, what happens with this. And hey, Everett.
2: Hey.
0: Hey, we'll save the awkward hellos. Lisa, just get to it. Why didn't you call, why did you not call Everett back?
1: Well, I mean, we were having a good time, and it was like our third date, actually. So, you know, we were everything was going pretty fine, and we were out having a good time. I had a couple drinks. I think I was a little more lit than Everett was. And I don't know, I just was kind of like, we're partying, and I take a look at him, and it was the first day I realized, like, oh, this guy paints his nails. Like, I looked down and his nails were painted like a really like glittery black. And it was just a, like, I guess that's a big ick for me. I'm sorry. I'll just say it. It's just, it's not very masculine. And I think I just prefer more masculine dudes, like, through and through. So, like, that's the gist of it, Everett. I'm so sorry.
2: It doesn't like make me less of a man, Lisa. I mean, it's just, I mean, how's
1: it doesn't, though, because it's not, it's, that's like nail polishes for women. And I like, what are we going to be like fighting over my collection sometimes? Like,
2: but you don't have to stress out. Like, it's not like old school gender rule. It's like, I mean, what's the big deal?
0: Do you paint? Do you always have like color on your nails? How often do you paint your nails, Everett?
2: I have black. They're black, and I'm not. I mean, even if it was color, what's the big deal?
1: I can see how, sure, it might not be a big deal to you, but it's a big turnoff to me, and it's not something I can really. It's just a natural reaction to when I see that, and it's just it's not the most. I don't know. I mean, it's just a little too gender fluid for me, maybe.
0: 800-409-9393. Would that bother you? Or are you listening right now as a man and you've got painted nails and you want to stick up for Everett? Now, my opinion on this, I don't know. I don't really have one. I guess I'm just in, I don't know. Maybe it doesn't matter. Maybe it does. Do you go get your nails done or do you paint them yourself?
2: I paint them myself. What's the big deal?
1: Well,
0: no, I'm not saying I don't. I don't know. I'm just asking you questions.
1: So, like, yeah, I don't know. Like imagining that, and it's just, it's not attractive to me. I guess it's like not turning me on. I'm sorry.
0: Why were they not painted on your first date, Everett? Like, is this something that you wanted to? I don't know. Do you slow roll it? Did you just happen to not paint your nails that night? Do you paint your nails every once in a while?
2: You know, this is ridiculous. I mean, I kind of just did them just for, you know, because I wanted to paint them. It's not a big deal. I was just bored and I painted them. So it's like, you know, but whether or not, you know, it's a big deal to her or you, it's like, it's kind of silly. It's like an old school.
0: Yeah, once again, I'm not saying
2: idea.
0: That it's a big deal. I kind of have to ask you questions so that this goes somewhere, don't you think?
3: Would
2: what? I don't
3: sorry, ahead, Everett.
0: Careful
3: would you,
0: though.
3: I know, not... I know. Treading very lightly. Everett, would you ever not paint your nails if someone you were seeing kind of, it wasn't their style and it was kind of a turnoff?
2: Well, I mean, if we talked about it, if we met maybe, but the idea is like this, Lisa just blew me off. Like, she hasn't called me back because of this. It's like, she could have just called me and, you know, it could have been really easy, but, you know,
0: Leanne, you say this is super rude of Lisa to not call Everett back.
4: Yeah, I don't like it at all. Sorry, Lisa, but I think it's really shallow. And Everett, I think you're good. Like, move on. That's really crazy. I mean, especially, I think it makes a better man because you're you know, you're out there and you just living your life the way you want, and it doesn't make you any less of a man at all, especially in today's world where you just want to be accepted for who you are.
0: In other words, you like that he is comfortable enough to be himself.
4: Yes. He sounds like a great guy, and I would never... I think it's cool. I like it.
3: Expressing his individuality.
4: Yeah, express yourself.
0: Thank you, Leanne. Hey, Will, what do you think?
5: I don't think that's manly, bro. I'm sorry. I know there's styles. People like to do something to look a certain way. But honestly, bro, like, nail polish is for women. You know what I mean? Like, maybe if he went clear once in a while to keep his nails healthy, he's different. But I don't know. I could definitely understand where she's coming from 100%.
2: Clear is way more feminine than black. Dude, you probably use more hair product in your hair than anybody I know. I mean, it's crazy.
5: I barely got hair, brother. But, no, like, nail polish is once a month. Yeah, you should see my hairline. It is not great.
0: Me too. But like, black, you know what? Will, I like you.
5: Yeah, like I can understand, like I said, if you want to go, like, once a month and keep them, like, healthy and throw some clearer, like, to keep, I guess. To me, nail polish is for women. But I'm from an old school generation, so to me, it's like, I can understand where she's coming from. Like, she wants a man. She don't want to be like, hey, babe, you left your nail polish in the bathroom. Like, you know, it's a little off. That's all, brother. It's like, I can understand.
3: Or like, hey, babe, I'm running to get a mani pedi. Wait for me.
5: Yeah, like, oh, I dye my hair black. I wear a black shirt. I wear black shoes. Cool. I wear black pants. Cool. But do you really got to put black nail polish? We get it. You know, next is the eyeliner. You're going to put black eyeliner and be
3: hey,
5: like,
3: hey,
5: I never told you, but.
3: Guys do that.
5: You know, like, yeah, like, I just, I don't know, bro. Like, I don't know. You're getting close to eyelashes, in my opinion, brother. Like, that's all it is. Yeah.
2: You stay old school,
5: but
2: buddy.
5: To each to own, but at the end of the day, I just feel like I said, like, nail polish, like, she wants more of a man, and that's more of, like, someone who is still curious about high school days.
0: Will, since we're on this topic right now,
5: First-time caller, too.
0: First-time caller!
5: Yes! Let's go!
3: We love that!
0: Hey, Will, I'm going to ask you a couple of questions, and you fill me in on what you think as Will calls in, and then we like this call. Let's see where this goes. Will, can a man butt dial another man?
5: Terrible. Just asking me that is terrible.
0: Ask you a couple of questions, and you fill me in on what you think as Will calls in, and then we like this call. Let's see where this goes. Will, can a man butt dial another man?
5: Terrible. Just asking me that is terrible. If I honestly, if say I pocket dial my buddy, I'm not telling him.

0: turn on his turn signal, or is he telling too much to another man?
1: Woo, that's a good one right there. How far back is he behind the car?
0: 500 feet.
1: I guess it couldn't hurt turning your turn signal on, you know, save your life.
0: Okay.
2: All right.
3: Safety first.
2: I'll give you that.
0: And last question, if a man is walking across the street and another man is driving and he pulls up to that crosswalk, should the other man speed up and walk faster for the guy, or should he maintain a slow pace?
1: He should probably run if it's another man driving and he's late to work.
0: Okay.
1: Definitely on US 19. He should definitely run full speed.
0: Will, call him whenever full you want. Speed. Thank you so much. And that's Can a Man with Will. Lisa and Everett, I don't know if we're going to be able to secure another date, but I think it's important that you both continue to be yourselves. Mm-hmm. Everett, sorry about Will, not sorry about the others, because they seem to have your side. A lot of people calling in have their side as well.

I haven't heard that song in forever. I like that little throwback. Happy Monday. Joe Show is on 93.3 FLZ, and you need to be ready for tomorrow. Tomorrow is going to be very uncomfortable for me, maybe uncomfortable for you, or maybe very entertaining for you. 7:30, in my opinion, the most uncomfortable, most cringeworthy, most I want to crawl out of my skin, War of the Roses that we've ever gotten into. 7:30. 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

0: leave us a talk back. The first person, so get to your phone right now. I'll give you a couple of minutes before we get into that. 800-409-9393. If you bring a coffee mug to work, is it a communal coffee mug? Because Alyssa told me that she has noticed multiple people use the mug that she brings to work.
1: Ew.
0: Like her boss walked up to her and started talking to her and she was like, "That my mug?" And he was like, "Wait, what? Really?" She goes, "Yeah, when you finish it, you'll see like a red heart at the bottom." Sure enough, he finished it and he's like, "I had no idea someone he said that someone made him a cup." Which also sick boss move, right, to have your employees do that. I wish I had that power.
1: I do not think it's a communal mug. That's hers.
2: It depends on where you place it. Because we have some communal mugs that sit right above our sink.
1: Okay.
2: But I think if you are leaving them out in the wild, I think that it's first come, first serve on the
1: no.
2: mugs.
1: No.
2: If you're leaving them out in a public space and you're cleaning them and putting them out in the public space, Ashley, that's basically saying, "Hey, come and take this."
3: No, it's basically saying, "Hey, this is not my mug. You know it came from my home, so don't touch it. I don't
2: Where
3: want your lips on my
2: that?
3: Mug. Because you know it's not
2: Where
3: yours.
2: Where does it say that?
3: Because you know it's not
2: Where
3: yours.
2: Where does it say that?
3: You know it's not yours. It's not a paper
2: answer
3: cup.
2: Answer my question. Where does it say that?
3: Basically, when it's personalized. It says, like, I don't know, a mug that ain't yours.
2: If you're... If you're washing it in the public and you're putting it back up into the cabinet.
3: Because I don't want to continuously bring it to work.
2: There's other places where you can put it.
3: Oh my God, I'm annoyed now. Because if I bring a cup here and somebody put their lips on it.
2: Well, if you're going to keep it in your own space and somebody comes and takes it in your space, then yeah, I would have your back on that argument. But if you're keeping it in the regular cupboard
3: kitchen,
2: where everybody else
3: where
2: keeps their mugs.
3: Where the juices are and the water is, where you would typically put a cup.
2: No, if you're keeping it right above, that's a communal area where you're keeping a cup.
3: No.
1: So
2: yes,
1: it's open
2: it is.
1: Game.
3: So the refrigerator is communal too. I can eat people's food.
1: Well, I do that, though.
3: Oh, Katie.
1: Condiments and peanut butter, that is.
2: Yeah,
3: no!
2: That's, if you're bringing hot to people.
3: You leave coffee creamer in there, I'm using it.
2: Like, meals are ugly.
0: You use that?
1: Yes, of course.
0: That's vile.
1: Why?
0: You know what? I don't like that.
1: I'm not going to eat your lunch, but I'm going to borrow your lunch.
0: Y'all
1: getting
0: me hot right now. I don't like that one bit.
3: We got to get our own refrigerator.
1: Of course I do.
3: We got to get our own refrigerator. It's going to lock because Katie's going to go in there. She's going to use my ranch.
0: Yeah, I thought when Katie joined the show, we'd maybe have a better reputation because of how kind she is. Come to find out, she's a thief.
1: Yeah, I'm not taking like the breakfast that you brought or your casserole.
3: My peanut butter was my breakfast.
1: Oh, I love that peanut butter.
0: You love that peanut butter?
1: Yeah.
0: There's a peanut butter. You take a spoonful.
1: Yeah. The peanut butter that's in the break room. It's out of your
0: Do you know
1: who's
0: by
1: it
0: the
1: is?
0: Way, that's disgusting.
1: I don't know why is it disgusting.
0: Because someone's double dipping with their peanut. They're rubbing it on their bagel or something. Yeah, I bet you.
1: Who?
3: Someone brings Thomas bagels, and I know that this is their, it's theirs. They bring a package of them.
1: Yeah.
3: And have you ever thought about grabbing one of them and putting it in the toaster? Because I would not do that.
1: That's where I draw the line. I don't do that. But condiments.
3: Okay.
1: Any spreads. Any
0: yeah, but
1: tips.
0: Peanut butter is like kind
1: coffee
0: of a substantial
1: creamer.
0: Spread.
3: It is. Some people literally just eat peanut butter.
1: Yeah, and that's what I do. Take a spoonful.
3: Is that gross?
1: Yeah.
0: That's disgusting.
1: Now that I'm saying this out loud.
0: That's like using the ice in the communal fridge.
3: Hey, I like that
1: yeah,
3: ice.
1: Yeah, we use that ice. Yeah.
0: That's disgusting.
1: It's just ice.
3: You don't use the bottom rack
0: no,
3: on it.
0: Yeah. No, I don't like that
1: bottom
0: one
1: bottom one's
0: bit.
1: Brown. Don't touch that.
0: I don't like that
1: right.
0: one bit.
3: Wow, so you and Jed are using the communal cups, and you're using the communal condiments.
0: Yeah. All right, when we come back, we're going to have to spend a little bit more time on that.
3: Right now,
0: it's all about Universal Orlando Resort's Halloween Horror Nights. 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

0: All right, let's listen to that winning talk back. Universal Orlando Resort's Halloween Horror Nights. We were there on Friday. It was a ton of fun, from what I remember.
1: We went through all the houses.
0: All 10 of them.
1: Crazy.
0: 10 of them.
1: Yes.
0: 10 of them, 10 of them. Winning talk back. Here we go.
2: Good morning, good morning. This is Katie from Holiday, Florida. I love you guys, and I hope that you found your keys. Good morning.
0: Guess who found the keys? Me.
1: Yay!
0: I am the fiance of the year.
1: It's a Christmas miracle.
0: They were in the back seat under the seat. They were in the back seats under the seat. I found it. Shout out to me.
1: Shout out to you. The guy who had them.
0: I am the man. I did not lose them, but I found them.
1: I take back my statement that guys can never find anything, because you proved me wrong. There you go.
0: I am the man. All hail me. I am just curious if communal... Let me restart that. I get that there are certain things that are communal in a workspace, but there are also some things that aren't communal in a workspace. Mm-hmm. And I suppose maybe we need to figure out what is and what's not, because my fiance is very frustrated at her job. Someone keeps using her mug, but she keeps her mug there. Is that mug communal? I mean, what do you guys think?
1: I do not think that mug is communal. That is her mug. She probably has a very nice mug, and it doesn't look like anyone else is in the building.
0: From her grandmother?
1: Yes. So it's hers. And I know when I go into that area and I see that mug, I'm like, oh, that's not mine. I'm not going to use that. I'll just use a paper cup.
3: Exactly. I think if it is like something that you can't throw away, you know, like a paper cup or anything like that, then that belongs to that person.
1: Thank you.
3: You know, their mouth, someone else's mouth all over it.
0: Okay, but you're the same person that will take peanut butter out of a jar that I don't even know if it is communal or not. That could be someone's peanut butter. But
3: it sits on the counter.
4: Yeah, you can't leave it in a common space and say, do not touch my stuff.
0: You got mad that people were drinking your coffee.
1: You did.
4: Which is why,
0: you got so mad that you sent an email out and you basically said that you drugged everyone with your coffee.
4: I also, Joe, put on the coffee thermos or whatever we have out there. I said, Jed's coffee. Do not touch without asking. And people did not respect that. So,
0: Ashley in Spring Hill, what do you think?
5: I'm actually with Jed on this one. If your name is on it, then don't touch it. But if you're washing it and putting it up in a cupboard, I'm sorry, Ashley. I think it's everybody's. Unless my name is on it, or if I wash it, leave it to dry, and take it back with me at the end of the day, to me, once you're leaving it up in a cupboard, you're risking letting somebody take it. And, Joe, you keep saying communal. So,
1: if you see my princess mug in the cabinet, you know you didn't go buy that princess mug. It's not yours.
5: No, I know, but then you're leaving it there. You're risking letting everybody else touch it.
0: Would you touch it?
5: If I know it's yours, probably not. But if I was desperate and I needed it, probably.
1: Oh, my
3: God. All right, Ashley, what about communal condiments that I use other people's ranch and coffee creamer, peanut butter?
5: See, I've done that before, Katie. I've brought in ranch, but I wrote on it for everyone so they knew. Ah. But I mean, if it's got a name on it, then I'm not using it. If it's got everyone on it, like if you say for everyone or you're just leaving it, I mean, it's kind of fair game, too.
6: Yeah, go to church. Find Jesus.
1: Yeah, you guys are wildin'. Oh, my Lord.
0: That's what you need. What if you wrote, on the inside of the mug, at the very bottom of the mug? Because she said that there's a heart at the bottom. Mm-hmm. So when her boss walked up to her, my fiance's boss had the cup in his hand. And mm-hmm. she's like, that's mine. And he's like, no way, is it? She goes, yeah, when you finish, you'll see a little heart at the bottom. What if you just write, if you're reading this, F you.
1: At the bottom.
0: At the bottom of it, you know? When they finish their drink, they look at it and it goes, oh, no, F me. No, F you.
3: I actually have a coffee mug that says, you've been poisoned at the bottom.
1: Good.
0: Shut up.
1: Yeah, bring that in.
3: Gave it to me.
1: I'm so upset.
0: I would say bring it in, but you don't want other people using it.
3: I sure don't.
1: See?
3: Look
0: at that. Look at that. All of a sudden, the communal Katie. Communal Katie.
1: Uh-huh.
0: Shelby, you don't like the whole thought of someone using your cups.
7: Oh, no, definitely not at all.
0: Hold on 1 second. Let me keep listening. I sound good, don't I?
1: Sound amazing.
8: When they finish their drink, they look at me and go, no, F me. No, F you.
0: F me, F you.
8: I would say,
0: hey, Shelby, turn down that radio so I can talk to you real quick.
8: Communal
0: Katie. She's going to want to listen to herself.
8: Thought of someone using your cup.
1: Yeah, they always do.
0: She turned it up?
1: I think so.
0: Yeah. Oh. Does she know that she's on?
1: I don't think so.
0: She's going to find out in just a second because she's going to hear us talking to her.
7: I definitely do not.
0: Oh, there she is.
1: Hello. How you doing?
7: Sorry, I think I spaced out some. How are y'all? Good morning.
0: Hey, Shelby.
1: You're driving.
0: What do you think about the whole communal cup usage? My fiance's not happy because people at her work are using her mug. Katie then tells us all that she's using, like, she's just taking people's peanut butter. Also, who the hell is leaving peanut butter here?
7: No, there's double dippers. You can't do double dippers.
0: Mm-hmm. Yeah.
7: So many double dippers. And I feel if she brought her cup in, that's her cup. So that no one else should touch it. Respect it. Use the plastic cups.
1: Thank you. And if those are plastic cup, you got to go thirsty.
3: That's right.
0: Jed's coffee, you know, is that communal? If Jed makes a pot of coffee, can anyone take it?
1: Yes.
7: Yes. Just remake it if it's empty or cold.
0: What if he paid for the beans?
7: Well, he left them there, right? So it's, well, no, because it'd be the same as the cup.
0: See, that's what I'm saying. It's kind of like, this is tough.
1: I'm going to start putting my name on stuff.
7: Yeah, I would put my name on everything.
0: I'm going to put my name on things that aren't mine. And I'm only going to put things my name on things that aren't mine.
7: There you go.
0: Yeah. Shelby, we love you. We love you. Last one, because listen, if someone's got common sense, if we were in a room and only one person had common sense, I'd go, well, Sherry is obviously in the room. Sherry, the 57-year-old virgin's on the line. Hey, Sherry.
9: How you guys doing?
0: Sherry, what do you think about Katie going into the kitchen at work and taking people's peanut butter?
9: Oh, my goodness. Well, you know, that's just like drinking after somebody or they have drink in their cup. And you really don't know what they have.
0: Mm-hmm. Yep.
3: Yeah, but we use utensils to get the peanut butter out. I'm not, like, using my fingers.
1: Yeah, that'd be weird.
9: Well, okay, but if you're going to use somebody's peanut butter, you just need to make sure it's not what you think it is.
0: Yes, I agree with Sherry on that completely. Sherry, what do you think about Jed making coffee? And then it's in the communal pot.
4: But I put a note on it saying that it's mine.
9: I would respect that.
1: Got to.
4: Yes, because you respect me, Sherry, but the people in this building do not.
9: And guess what, guys? I'm going on a cruise on December the 10th through the 14th. I'm going to Margaritaville Cozumel.
0: Wow! You going on a Margaritaville cruise?
9: Yes, I'm going on. It's December the 10th on that Thursday. I'm leaving.
0: Sherry, are you going? Are you going because you heard us do commercials for them?
9: Maybe. I'm not sure. It was my friend girl's idea. We both came up with that.
0: Can you ask your friend girls if they did it? Because we talked about it on the air.
9: She doesn't listen to.
0: All right, this isn't going the way I would like it to. Sherry, do you mind lying and saying that you guys booked only because of our show?
9: No, we didn't book because of y'all. We didn't.
0: But Sherry, I need you to say that you did.
4: Yeah, can you lie for us, Sherry?
9: Huh?
4: Just do me a favor. Just say, I, Sherry, the 57-year-old virgin.
9: Okay. I, Sherry, the 57-year-old virgin.
4: Booked a cruise because of the Joe Show.
9: You were right. It is because you were right. I was just joking with y'all when I said that. Yeah! What was joking?
10: Oh my God! Okay, it's happening!
0: Sherry.
9: And guess what? And guess what? I'm doing the boot camp classes Monday through Friday to pump some iron.
0: And I love it.
9: Not only that, I also go to the gym on top of that too, because I'm determined to lose weight. Down to 155 pounds.
0: Wow, Sherry, congratulations.
1: That's what I'm talking about.
0: I love to hear that. Sherry, I love you so much.
9: And I want to be a girlfriend in the future if she can accept me.
0: And everyone will accept you because you're amazing. Sherry, we love you so much. I'm sure we'll talk before your cruise. If not, enjoy your cruise.
9: Yeah, and Ashley, do you have any friend girls that around my age who I can hook up with, or you don't know any?
1: You know, I'm going to find someone for you.
0: But they need to have good feet,
1: they
0: right, Sherry?
1: They got to have great feet.
9: Yeah. I don't care what color. They could be black, white, Hispanic, Asian.
1: Ooh.
9: I love women of all colors.
1: Keep the options open. I'm
0: any
1: not mad
0: Any of them,
1: about
0: though, that.
1: That
0: you wouldn't talk to? Who's your least favorite race?
9: My least?
4: Yeah.
0: Yes.
9: There's no such thing as least. I love everybody.
0: What's your favorite race? Favorite race?
9: Oh, my gosh. You have to go to this. Everybody. I'm not picky.
0: Sherry, my favorite
1: race. Don't discriminate.
0: Sherry, my favorite race is black.
9: Why?
0: I don't know, because they're cooler than white.
9: Okay, What about Melissa? Is she black or white?
4: Who?
0: Melissa, my fiance. She's white.
9: Yeah. Well, hey, maybe she's beautiful.
0: She is beautiful. Thank you, Sherry. And she's got great feet. Hey, now, Sherry. I love you.
9: I love y'all, too. So y'all be good.
4: You too.
0: Be great. And one more time, can you say you booked the cruise because of us?
9: Yes, sir.
0: Go ahead.
9: I booked the cruise because of listening to the Joe Morning Show.
1: Yeah.
9: And the
4: there you go.
0: Sherry.
9: And what about you guys? Are y'all going to go on December the 10th too? Because I would like to meet y'all.
0: We would have loved to, but... All right, hold on. Refrain from a comment. I was going to make a bad comment, Sherry. I'm not going to. We're going to move on. Love you.

0: guess what?
1: What?
0: Well, other Katie. I should.
2: Hi, guess what? I'm listening. Hi.
0: My bad.
1: We have very common names.
0: Hey, Katie and Holiday, guess what?
2: What?
0: You just won Universal Orlando Resort tickets. You're going to Halloween Horror Nights. Congratulations.
2: Yes. Oh, yes. I've been wanting to do this. I've been sitting by my phone listening every day. I've been seriously, like, listening hard.
0: I appreciate you for how hard. That right.
2: Hard enough to grow. Yep.
0: Hey, you are a winner. You're going to go enjoy yourself. We hit all 10 houses on Friday. Definitely very sore, but totally worth it. It's very scary. They have one house where a person walks out and they're, without getting too graphic on the air, their throat had been, their neck had been, a little blood.
2: Oh, no spoilers. No spoilers. And then,
0: well, listen, I'm gonna just say this because it freaked me the hell out. Then you look at it and you're like, oh, and then next thing you know, water squirts out of it and it hits you and you go, oh, that's what
2: happened. Good to know I can prepare for what I can wear, what my wardrobe's going to be.
1: That's right.
0: Wear comfortable shoes and clothes that you're not afraid to sweat in. And Katie, enjoy yourself. We love you so much. I'm going to put you on hold.
2: Thank you, guys. Love you, guys.
0: Thank you. Thank you. Love you more. Ah. Our Katie, what's coming up in the news?
1: So there was a surprise cameo during this weekend's SNL, and forecasters are tracking a tropical area of interest in the tropics. So I'm going to keep you up to date on that.
0: That's next.
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5: Well, Tampa Bay has thunderstorms in the forecast pretty much all this week and into the weekend. And forecasters are tracking a tropical area of interest in the tropics with a 70% chance of development as it moves towards the Gulf. Weather models indicate a tropical low could form and slowly drift into the Gulf by Friday. Strong wind shear along the northern Gulf Coast caused by El Nino could limit the storm's strength, though, later on in the weekend. So we're going to keep you posted on all things weather. So it was Taylor Swift who stopped by Saturday Night Live this weekend to support Dakota Johnson, who seemingly has replaced Blake Lively as her BFF. For real, I was like, I am obsessed with everything that's going on.
6: Did you see the photo shoot she did for SNL? I didn't even know that they do photo shoots for SNL.
7: Like the promo pictures.
5: Oh, yeah, yeah.
6: With
5: yeah.
6: With the bunny ears on?
5: Oh, I didn't see the bunny ears. I did see the red leather dress, though, and I was like, yes, queen. Hey. So Dakota was talking about her up and down dating life and then said this. Here comes Taylor.
8: But I have really good friends. They don't judge me for dating these men. They're actually really supportive.
9: Ladies and gentlemen, my literal therapist.
8: I'm not your therapist, actually. You just show up once a week at my house with an empty bottle of wine and ask if I want some. Yeah, well, I have manners. And then you flop on my couch and overshare, and every so often I just say, damn, that's crazy.
5: I feel like everyone has a friend like that.
4: Mm-hmm.
5: And finally, ahead of its theater release, October 16th, AMC unveiled a wearable Street Fighter popcorn bucket, which is inspired by Cody Rhodes' character. Have you guys seen this?
7: No, I haven't seen it yet.
5: It's like the flat top.
7: Oh.
5: Who's that character's name? How do you say it? Gil? Guile?
6: Oh, that's sick.
5: Right.
6: It's like Gilly or something.
5: Yes. So fans are already joking about fighting over the popcorn bucket, wearing it to theaters, and repurposing it for Halloween, which
10: Not
5: is
10: shocked.
5: A fantastic idea. Are you going to go see that movie, Street Fighter?
6: Can I be honest?
5: What? Yeah.
6: I'm not really a Street Fighter fan.
11: You don't seem like it.
6: I mean, maybe I'll go just to, like, see it, but wait, what the hell does that even
10: Isn't
6: mean?
10: A Street Fighter, like, a real rough game? You're like, fighting. Yeah, he's more of a, give me the gun. Not gonna use my hands.
7: What?
10: Yeah, Street Fighter, don't you use your hands to fight? He seems like the Fortnite guy, where you're, like, shooting people.
7: Street Fighter is a video game.
10: I know.
7: Yeah.
10: He doesn't want to use his hands in the video games.
5: I'm more of a Mortal Kombat girly.
10: Same. Hey.
5: Yes. Come here. Get over here. Finish him.
6: I definitely was more into the RPG game, so that's probably why.
10: What is that?
5: What's RPG?
7: Role-playing games.
6: Role-playing games. Oh. I'd rather say RPG. It sounds a lot cooler. It's like saying action figure instead of doll. You following?
5: Yes. And you can get all Joe Show news and content on our free iHeartRadio app, YouTube, Instagram, Twitch, and TikTok. Just search The Joe Show. Make sure to like, subscribe, and share.
6: All right. Thank you.

0: We're live on 93.3 FLZ. I have ran downstairs like 7 times during the show today. And each time the door has opened, I've seen one of our coworkers. It was different all 7 times, which is, this is very important for the story. Just in case anyone hears it and they go, wait, they talking about me? Because chances are, if you are hearing this, no, I was not talking about you. Because I'm 99.99999% sure that this person has never even heard the show before. And I'm not particularly fond of this person. I think that this person is, rather rude. And, that's why I don't feel too bad about this. But I want to know if anyone's ever had this happen. So we're on the 6th floor of our building. So we take an elevator down. And I was running back and forth, back and forth. And this weekend I had a lot of bad foods, bad drinks. So me moving a lot is causing my insides to go crazy. While the elevator was going down, I tooted. And I tooted loud. And I tooted for about 2 floors, Jed.
1: Ooh, that's a lot.
0: It was like 4th floor. 3rd floor.
2: It's a lot of hot air.
0: 2nd floor, my body finally was like, all right.
1: 4th hour, yeah, 4th 1,000.
0: In the moment the door opened, I was like, oh, no, this is not good. This is rather bad. You know, I've been tooting a lot lately. We talked about it a couple of days ago, right? Mm-hmm. When we were at Universal. That happened, and I don't know why this happened. I waited. I didn't want to tell you guys at first, but I'll tell you now. I said, oh my God, this elevator smells. I don't know if you want to get in there. I feel like because I drew attention to it, now they know I farted.
2: They do.
1: Not necessarily. You could always pin it off on somebody and just say they were delivering something on the floor going down.
0: I literally walk out. I see them and I just go, oh, it's disgusting in there. I would not go into that. They didn't even have the decency to laugh. So then they walked in and all of a sudden I didn't feel that bad that they've entered hell.
2: Yeah. Thanks to you.
0: Because when I went back in the elevator, mm-hmm. it still smelled.
2: Oh, I bet it does still smell. You implemented the Streisand effect.
0: Would you have, huh?
2: Have you heard that? Barbara Streisand, she went really off the rails. Someone had like photographed and posted a picture of her house and she didn't want people to know where she lived. And no one would have known unless she made a huge deal about it. So now everyone knows what her house looks like.
0: Kind of like a couple of months ago when we were on the air and then I found out people could look up their addresses and instead of moving on, I did 30 minutes on it.
2: Yes, that's the Streisand effect.
3: And kind of like how you were super dramatic walking out of the elevator just now.
0: 800-409-9393. What do you do if you're in that position? Do you just walk out and act like it's nothing or do you try to blame the dog?
1: No, you blame the dog. That's what I call it. You blame the dog always. I don't, because they know if you don't say anything, they know it's you. You're the last person to be there. Yes. If they see, Joe, if they see you getting off an elevator and you say, oh my God, it stinks in there, you're giving them a forewarning. They're not going to think that you did it. They could think that anybody coming down from the elevator could be doing that.
0: You know what I just realized too? I started this trying to be as vague as possible, and then I just literally said what I said to him. So this person definitely knows it was me.
3: Yeah. You're the talk of the office.
0: I got to bank on the fact that they don't
3: listen.
2: Maybe they're in a meeting.
0: Yeah. Talk of the office. Look at the emails. Yeah. We're not.
3: Only when we do something bad.
2: Call him the gas man.
0: The gas man. There's the ass man and there's the gas man.
3: And the mad man.
0: Yeah, that's right. I'm the mad man. I'm the gas man.
3: You have been gassy a lot. So yeah, I wouldn't be surprised if I come in the studio and you usually blame me, Katie, or Jed. It's probably you that's in here passing gas.
0: I don't want to be known as the tooting guy.
3: You are. You got gas, man.
0: Like that guy Joe, you ever around him?
2: He will crop dust you.
0: Yeah. Guy smells like he crapped his pants.
2: It's like, what did he eat? I feel like it's okay to acknowledge the smell, but then be like, it wasn't me.
0: That's what I did. Obvious? I was like, whoever did this.
3: When you do that.
0: I think a dog died in this elevator. I don't know what's going on.
3: I would automatically assume it was you. It's just based off the reaction. I'm like, oh yeah, he totally did that.
0: I even thought like maybe I should have just gotten out and just been like one deep breath.
3: Like I've been holding my breath the whole time until I came down. Yeah. Makes sense.
0: It smells like someone puked in here and then cleaned it up, but kind of left a little bit.
2: Follow-up question, though, that you feel so comfortable to fart in an elevator is crazy work.
3: I would never do that.
0: Yeah, if I'm alone.
3: You're never alone in an elevator.
0: Dude, I'll fart anywhere if I'm alone.
3: You're

0: What happens if you see an accident? Do you stop? Do you like pull over and try to help, or do you keep going? When Alyssa and I were driving back from Universal Orlando Resort, we saw a car crash. It wasn't bad. It didn't look like anyone died or anything like that. Unless, well, actually, hold on. Let me change that. No one died. Okay. I'm positive.
1: So it didn't look like it.
0: Yeah. And if someone died, they died from natural causes. They didn't die from that.
1: Okay.
0: But it was a little fender bender. It was three cars. Boom, boom. It was like stop and go. And boom, boom. Oh. And I said, let's go. We just kept driving. If you see an accident, what do?
1: I slow down to see what the scene looks like, and then I drive away.
2: I just drive past it.
1: I just don't feel like horrible. It'd be any help. Ladies, he's a lady too, huh?
0: Well, what the hell am I going to do? You know?
3: I think it depends on the severity of the accident. For example,
0: wasn't bad.
3: If it's not bad, those people are going to call the police or whatever law enforcement or emergency services they need. Now, if I see somebody, like the one time we came back from Orlando and that one person was 50-50 grinding on the side of the road.
1: Yeah.
0: Does Katie know that story?
3: I don't think she does remember. We were coming back from Orlando. It was late at night on I-4. And this person was driving like a total maniac.
0: I had just gotten my new car, too, was when I had the red Chevy Blazer. It was sick. And my favorite car.
3: They were grinding 50-50 on top of the thing. And then their wheel flew off and flew back at us.
0: Yep. Almost hit us. Almost ruined my brand new red Chevy Blazer. I'm super excited about. And I catch a lot of crap from these two about my
1: you
0: driving.
1: You did swerve, right?
0: I kind of...

0: like did an amazing pit maneuver.
1: It was like Final Destination when the thing comes at the window.
2: That is nuts. Yeah. I would have freaked out.
3: The jet called 911. What did I do? I called emergency services because you know, you need to have somebody there. That's an accident that can cause catastrophic damage.
2: Yes.
3: Whereas you need everybody lined up. You need FDOT. You need the highway
0: Jed
3: patrol.
0: Jed wanted us to turn around.
3: He did. Because we're witnesses to an accident, a major accident. It could be that could have been somebody. Definitely, I think died in that accident.
0: No one died
3: in that accident. You don't know.
1: He was just hydroplaning on the.
4: You called 911 and kept driving.
3: Called 911, kept driving, and then I asked Joe to turn around, and he's like, "We are not driving. We are not turning around. You're not driving. I'm driving. We're going home.
1: We are." And we went home and we checked to make sure that person was okay, and we did not see anything in the news.
2: There. I pulled over once.
0: I also never looked at the news, so that's why I didn't see it.
2: But it's some guy who like flipped his motorcycle.
1: Oh.
0: You pulled over?
2: I called 911.
0: Did he die?
2: No, but it was like really scary because it was a motorcycle and he had a sidecar. And I don't know what happened, but it just like flipped sideways. And then the guy in the sidecar, his arms are just like
3: too much torque.
0: Oh, yeah. Well, he died.
2: He died?
0: Well, if he got stiff.
2: Yeah.
3: No, if he got stiff, that just means he could be knocked up conscious.
0: Or he died.
1: You didn't check his pulse, Katie?
0: Did he poop?
2: No.
3: You don't want to touch him.
2: I did not get that close.
0: When you die, you poop.
1: I would have gotten close.
0: People don't realize that.
1: So how far were you? You just like, hey, I'm going to call 911 from a distance?
2: Yeah, I was literally like in my neighborhood. I don't even know how this happens. Wow. I just pulled over.
0: And it was a guy in the sidecar?
2: Yeah.
0: Mm-hmm.
1: Did you yell like, hey, I'm calling 911?
2: Yeah. And my mom was with me and she was freaking out. Oh. And I was just like,
0: can a guy get in a sidecar of a motorcycle?
1: No.
3: Yes.
0: No. Yes. No, not a chance.
1: It's like riding a moped.
0: Not a chance.
3: No, they're different.
0: Not a chance.
3: No. I would ride in a sidecar with you like the old cartoons.
0: No, you shouldn't.
3: DuckTales?
0: Well, Darkwing Duck. That's kind of cool.
3: Come on now.
0: That is
3: Indiana
0: cool.
3: Jones?
1: That'd be so cute.
3: Back to Jones. We got to go. Come on. If I was short round in a sidecar,
1: no!
3: Joe, you'd love that.
0: All right, if you were short round, that's cool. Short round.
3: Okie dokie, Mr. Jones.
0: He can get in a sidecar. That's the only man who can get into a sidecar. But to be fair, he was a boy.
3: Who?
2: Yeah, he was a kid.
0: Short round.
3: Oh, well, short round was, yeah.
0: So short round can get into a sidecar because he's a boy.
3: Mm-hmm. Okay, but if I'm
0: Can a man who can legally drive a motorcycle get in the sidecar?
3: Yes, because if anybody watched Indiana Jones, the last one, Last Crusade, he's in the sidecar. His dad is in the sidecar. And he's driving the motorcycle to fight the Nazis.
1: Ain't no way.
3: Hmm. Oh, yeah. I'm looking it up.
0: Well, you can do it. As long as you're fighting Nazis, you can do whatever.
2: Yeah, okay.
0: Whatever, by all means necessary.
3: Okay.
0: But if you're not fighting the Nazis and you're not short round, you cannot get into a sidecar of a motorcycle.
3: Okay.
2: And you can't get on the back of some other guy's motorcycle. Yeah.
0: Oh, you definitely can't. Can a man get in the... What's more manly? Getting on the back of a man's motorcycle or getting into a sidecar?
1: Oh, my God.
0: And then if you're in that sidecar, can you wear a helmet?
1: Just walk.
3: Yeah, I'd rather walk.
0: Do you mind if Short Round gives out the keyword for the jingle ball?
3: Okie dokie, Joe.
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0: Now, listen, I would assume that not everything on my Twitter is trending all around the world. Actually, I'm willing to bet that 87 to 89% of the things on my Twitter are not trending around
1: the
0: world.
1: You're popping again.
0: Oh, well, it sounds good on my end, no? Hello, hello?
2: We're hearing the pop.
3: Yeah, we are.
0: Yeah? Mm-hmm. All right, if it sounds weird, I'm hearing it now, too. What's going on today? A lot of technical difficulties.
1: And we're not in Mercury retrogrades. So I don't know what's going on.
4: But it is spooky season.
0: Ooh.
2: It's windy!
1: This is the haunted house.
0: Do you think when we have technical difficulties, the other shows want to have technical difficulties because we did it? This is on. Oh yeah, it's popping bad, yeah. Huh?
2: Mm-hmm.
0: Popping each other's
4: earphones.
2: Hey,
0: finger popping each other's earphones. is that what's happening right now? Hello, hello, hello. All right, it sounds good now.
1: Yeah,
0: it sounds good now. Okay, and we're back. Is it trending all over your guys' stuff, the Russia plague?
4: No, I haven't seen anything about the Russia plague. No.
0: You guys haven't seen that? You've seen it?
1: I did. So maybe we both have the same algorithm.
0: Maybe it's only on Black Twitter.
1: Yeah.
4: But Ashley's a big threads girl now, so it could be on her threads.
0: Russian health authorities have placed hundreds of people in quarantine after a deadly virus leaked from a lab. Several hospitals have also been shut down and placed under quarantine.
2: God.
0: And people are saying this is a good thing because of GTA and Legend of Zelda releasing.
4: Why is that a good thing?
1: So people stay in the house and play it?
0: Well, I want you to think about when we had COVID, the amount of shows that we were streaming. Remember, everyone loved Tiger King.
4: Oh, yeah. Yes. Tiger King. The best thing ever. And then
0: everyone
4: back
0: loved that one documentary with the dude who convinced everyone that he was like an alien or there was an alien abduction. And next thing you know, he got like the dad to play with him. Remember that? Mm-hmm. He got the dad to just...
1: We watched some wild stuff.
0: But there was a bunch of stuff and everything got big and everyone was just staying in the house. They were in the house. Now with GTA releasing, I mean, Miami has literally changed to the Vice City. I don't know if you guys have seen all of that. They're changing stadiums. They're putting Vice City. The basketball team, the Miami Heat, have changed their jerseys for this video game.
1: Okay.
0: I mean, listen, I'm a conspiracy guy. What if it's, a little, hey, let's keep everyone in the house so they play the game. It's going to be the biggest video game release of all time. Like, it will actually be the biggest ever. Legend of Zelda's re-releasing. That's what I'm excited for. Get a couple months in the house.
4: I don't think you want
0: that. You guys really aren't seeing any of this?
4: No.
1: I'm still seeing Dengue.
4: Of course you are.
1: Because they've been spraying stuff from helicopters in Hillsborough County.
4: They have?
0: I saw 28-year-old lab technician named, not going to be able to pronounce that name, working at an anti-plague research institute in Serbia has died after developing pneumonia. 197 people who may have had contact with her were reportedly identified and placed under medical observation and isolation. Some reports say around 189 were hospitalized for observation. Reports also say several hospitals in a place where I can't pronounce were placed under quarantine reportedly for 3 weeks.
1: 3 weeks in a crib?
2: Dang.
1: Isolation? Say less. I would enjoy that. Not having that, but
2: right.
1: Staying in the house for 3 weeks, watching TV, catching up on all my shows.
2: I'm behind on so many shows right now.
1: I know, because I can't focus. I'm tired. Yeah. So I think, if Dengue gets too crazy, lock me down. Lock me down, because I don't want my bones hurting. I don't want this, whatever's going on in Russia, the plague. Lock me up.
4: So his underlying cause of death, Joe, was pneumonia, right?
1: Yeah, she got it from... the plague, though.
4: But wouldn't you have just caught regular pneumonia?
1: Nah, her immune system was terrible.
0: I went to go look at more of the Russia things, but all I'm getting now is Jameis Winston videos. And that right there is literally my Twitter.
1: Perfect.
0: It's things about the plague, Jameis Winston.
1: Yep. Life is all about balance.
4: GTA.
1: Dengue.
4: Legend of Zelda re-release.
0: Let's all pull up our Instagram real quick and see what you guys are seeing, and I can figure out why exactly you guys didn't
1: on our popular page.
0: The news, yes. Go to your popular page. And no cheating. If you got hot chicks, Jed, just say the hot chicks. This is what I've got. I've got Legend of Zelda, Legend of Zelda, Fortnite.
1: I got a
0: some video game stream thing, Wolverine, Legend of Zelda, this chick who eats a bunch of food, FC27, Nikes.
1: Mine, lesbians and a lot of quotes.
0: Yeah, a lot of lesbians. Some hot lesbians. Like that, doing lesbian stuff. You big lesbian girl?
1: Big lesbian girl.
2: I just have pugs, Diet Coke costume for Halloween.
1: Ooh.
2: Puppies.
0: No guys, Halloween. Right?
2: No guys. Good. Lots of dogs.
0: Good.
4: I have the difference between Bucky Irving in 2024 versus 2026.
0: And what else? We're giving all of it. Hold on. He's not looking
4: no,
0: at his
4: No, I'm not. I am. And then I got 10 years later.
0: Katie, he's got hot chicks in there?
3: Let's see. Yeah! That was
2: Oh,
3: legit.
2: He's holding his phone real close to his face.
4: No.
2: Come
0: that on, was legitness.
4: I don't have any chicks in there.
1: Look at that. All right.
2: That's true. He doesn't.
0: Chicks with sticks. Softball videos.

0: We're live on Tampa Bay's number one and only hit music channel, 93.3 FLZ. It is the Joe Show. Don't you think schools should have off every day that the Rays play past, let's say, 7 p.m.?
1: You're saying the following day?
0: I'm just saying with us being in the playoffs and whatnot, wouldn't it be nice for schools to do that for the kids or like like a hour late start?
1: I think a late start's warranted, especially with how late the game's at, like 8 o'clock, I think.
0: Letting your kids stay up? What are you going to do for this? Because this is obviously a huge deal. This potentially could be, I mean, some random fan said this at the beginning of the season.
2: We're back in the trap! We've got this! This is our year! Every year is our year! This year means more, though, because we're back at home!
3: This one fan said it all.
4: He did. That one fan said it all.
0: One fan. Whoever that one fan was, I mean, that was amazing.
1: Still trying to track him down.
0: Listen to that again.
2: We're back in the trap! We've got this! This is our year! Every year is our year! This year means more, though, because we're back at home!
3: This one fan said it all.
0: That one fan knows what the hell he's talking about.
4: How many games away are we from the World Series?
0: We need to win 11 more games.
4: Okay. Doable.
1: Yeah, we got to
4: go
1: win
4: Rays.
1: Two more this round.
4: I've been a Rays fan.
0: Wait, two more this round?
1: Yeah, it's best of five in the divisional. It's not best
0: you
1: of
0: sure?
1: seven. Yep. Divisional's best of five, and then
0: I
1: the
0: take
1: LCS.
0: That back. We have to win 10 more games.
4: Okay. I like that.
0: I'm happy you like it. I'll let them know.
4: Yeah, go Rays. We're going to win the World Series. I'm putting money on them. $25.
0: If you put $50, you'll win $300.
4: Nice.
0: Plus $550 now.
4: Oh, they beating the Yankees for sure.
1: Yeah, they're eating their words.
4: But I would definitely love, I feel like my parents would let me stay up. Back in the day when the Bulls were playing, I stayed up.
0: My parents
4: up, so.
0: Never let me.
4: Really? This is like life changing. You would never experience this ever again.
0: No. Maybe if it was like the final game of the World Series, I'd be able to, but no.
4: No, this is too intense.
0: Also, my team sucks, so they never win.
1: My parents wouldn't let
0: but
1: me
0: then
1: stay
0: again,
1: up.
0: Some fans said,
2: we're back in the trap! We've got this! This is our year! Every year is our year! This year means more, though, because we're back at home!
3: This one fan said
0: I mean,
3: said
0: if I said that, if I'm that one fan, I'm a genius. Do we have that video, by the way?
1: Yeah, we do.
0: Mm-hmm. Okay, keep that video on deck, because we are going to run that thing into the ground if they win.
4: When they win, because they're going to beat the White Sox, right?
2: Back in the trap!
4: And then they're
2: at
4: the World
2: Series. This is our year! Every year is our year! This year means more, though, because we're back at home!
3: This one fan said it all.
0: God,
4: shout out to that one fan.
0: All right, so tomorrow hopefully we'll be talking about the Rays winning. We will also be getting into something that, is rather uncomfortable. War of the Roses happens every Tuesday and Thursday. Tomorrow's War of the Roses, let's just say I am shocked after the call we made that we actually got the A-OK to air it. I was kind of hoping that we wouldn't, because to be honest with you, I don't want to hear this one again. But we're going to be listening in on it at 7:30 tomorrow morning. Favorite moments from today's show before we wrap?
4: You trying to find your fiance's keys.
2: I found them.
3: Keygate.
4: Yeah, the Keygate.
1: Keygate was good. Also talking about Ashley and her, what I'm going to say, soon-to-be girlfriend, the girl that she's seeing and blurring out her face in pictures is hilarious.
5: Aw, I hope so, though. You guys are so cute together, Ashley.
4: Thank you.
5: What I don't know if you could, I was like walking behind screaming, I'm dead. It's the best. What about the handicap, parking spot debacle that happened this weekend?
4: Parking stall.
0: Katie hates the caps.
4: Oh my God, stop that.
0: And that's what she said. She says, I hate the caps. You go, caps, you have a nickname for it? She goes, yes, I do. We'll be back tomorrow morning. I hope you have a beautiful rest of your Monday.

When I tell you my skin was crawling as we made that call and heard what we heard. The most cringeworthy, uncomfortable War of the Roses we've ever gotten into goes live

FLZ. We are Tampa Bay's number one and only hit music channel. This is Katie. Happy Monday. Hope you had a good weekend. I'm telling you, coming back to work on a Monday is always a good scene when you can win $1,000. 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

are still cleaning up that accident. So this was the crash that happened earlier this morning in Winter Haven. It involved a school bus, and still all lanes of Lucerne Park Road are closed as they're investigating it and getting things cleared out. So I would just avoid that area, Winter Haven.

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And tomorrow morning, Wake Up with the Joe Show. More chances to win those Halloween Horror Nights tickets. We're going to get you to Universal Orlando Resort.

from The Weeknd and Verity came in at number one. $32.6 million. Did you go see Verity? Like Anne Hathaway, Dakota Johnson, Josh Harnett. Man, that Tom Cruise movie did not do great at the box office. Only $8 million. They said it, quote, bombed and lost $150 million. 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
1: Yeah, we have like crazy rain in the forecast this week. Thunderstorms are forecasted today, like through Sunday. So have that umbrella on ready. It's Katie on 93.3.

0: 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That's going to be in 5 minutes on 93.3 FLZ. It's Katie and Taylor with a surprise cameo during SNL this weekend. So her buddy Dakota Johnson was hosting, and Taylor popped up. Listen.
1: But I have really good friends. They don't judge me for dating these men. They're actually really supportive.
0: Here comes Taylor.
1: I'm not your therapist, actually. You just show up once a week at my house with an empty bottle of wine and ask if I want some.
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that is unhinged. So it was at a hot air balloon festival in New Mexico over the weekend where a guy recreated a scene from the movie Up. He filled 94 balloons with helium and flew approximately 200 miles. I don't think there's any way you can steer that, control that. 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I was like, nope, nope, nope. 93.3 FLZ.

When I tell you my skin was crawling as we made that call and heard what we heard, the most cringeworthy, uncomfortable War of the Roses we've ever gotten into goes live at 7:30 tomorrow morning. I promise you, you do not want to miss it. 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

out. I actually remembered to bring an umbrella inside the radio station with me today. Out here prepared. But when is the rain supposed to start today? They say maybe like an hour and a half, but legit, we have like thunderstorms in the forecast all this week. 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
15: Weather.
16: Mostly cloudy and hot this Monday afternoon. Chance of a shower. High, 88 degrees. Storms early tonight, then showers, low 75. Rest of the week, stormy and a little cooler. Get news, traffic, and weather around the clock when you set News Radio WFLA as a preset on the iHeartRadio app. I'm Amy Snyder.
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When I tell you my skin was crawling as we made that call and heard what we heard, the most cringeworthy, uncomfortable War of the Roses we've ever gotten into goes live at 7:30 tomorrow morning. I promise you, you do not want to miss it. 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

That was not on the bingo card when it comes to Olivia Dean. It's Katie on 93.3 FLZ. Did you see that Olivia Dean is getting sued? Legit, getting sued. So she's being accused of copying the Bill Withers classic song, Just the Two of Us, for her own song, I've Seen It. They say that she ripped the melody and some key elements.

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0: Oh, I love that. All right, win just after Teddy Swims.

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So if you're also a Bravo super fan and you watch Vanderpump Rules and you're very familiar with the scandal of it all, Tom Sandoval was granted a 2-year domestic violence restraining order against his ex. So it's going to go through October 1st of 2028. This is his ex, Victoria Robinson. She's got to move out of his house, have no contact with him, and stay at least 100 yards away.

Katie on 93.3 FLZ. So you do not want to miss this new War of the Roses tomorrow. You can hear it at 7:30, again at 9:30. And you know, you've heard Joe talking about this. It is creepy. It is quite possibly the creepiest War of the Roses we've ever done. So get ready to feel pretty uncomfy tomorrow morning.

Oh my God. Could you imagine being in the audience at SNL? And during the opening monologue, all of a sudden Taylor Swift comes out on stage like, come through Taylor with the cameo. It's Katie on 93.3 FLZ. So this weekend, Taylor Swift stopped by Saturday Night Live to support Dakota Johnson, who hosted. She's got the new movie Verity that's out. Dakota Johnson also seemingly replaced Blake Lively as her BFF. So there's that too. And it's Patient Zero.

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we are always talking about how we love a popcorn bucket moment. And ahead of its theater release October 16th, AMC unveiled a wearable Street Fighter popcorn bucket inspired by Cody Rhodes' character, but you can wear it like a little hat. But it's like hair. 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Oh.

When I tell you my skin was crawling as we made that call and heard what we heard, the most cringeworthy, uncomfortable War of the Roses we've ever gotten into goes live at 7:30 tomorrow morning. 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

Sir Paul McCartney spilling the tea about his performance at Taylor Swift and Travis Kelce's wedding in July. And he said that he had one request when he performed I Want to Hold Your Hand, is that Taylor sang it to Travis too. Also, did Paul McCartney just break that NDA? 93.3 FLZ.

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Dracula. This can't be right. There's a new survey saying that like 75% of Americans have no plans of dressing up for Halloween this year. What? And Halloween's on a Saturday this year, too. We have to seize the moment. It's Katie on 93.3 FLZ.

listeners. 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

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It's Katie on 93.3 FLZ. And guess what? You are so close to winning money. I'm talking $1,000. All right, get ready for it. Do it just after Post Malone and Morgan Wallen.

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love that Ariana Grande song. I don't know. I can't, like, it just tickles my brain. It's kind of like spooky, witchy vibes, which is perfect for spooky season. 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

When I tell you my skin was crawling as we made that call and heard what we heard, the most cringeworthy, uncomfortable War of the Roses we've ever gotten into goes live at 7:30 tomorrow morning. 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

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Forecasters are tracking a tropical area of interest in the tropics with a 70% chance of developing as it moves towards the Gulf. So we're going to keep eyes on this for you and keep you posted. 93.3 FLZ and Somber.

Katie, Radio 1. Have an amazing Monday. Talk to you tomorrow morning when you wake up with the Joe Show and more chances to win tickets to Halloween Horror Nights. We had so much fun this weekend. Yes, we went through all 10 houses. And I should have, like, conditioned for that or something. Like, I am still sore. But we're going to get you into Universal Orlando Resort 90.

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really got to stop living my life through my sports teams. I feel like I got to find a way to be happy even when my teams lose. It is easier said than done. It's Nick Wise, 93.3 FLZ. Not a good sports weekend for me. The Bucks lost yesterday. They still have not won a game. The Gators lost. USF lost. Thank God for the Tampa Bay Rays. And they are back tonight at the Trop, 8 o'clock.

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6: Weather.
8: Mostly cloudy and hot this Monday afternoon. Chance of a shower. High, 88 degrees. Storms early tonight, then showers. Low, 75. Rest of the week, stormy and a little cooler. Get news, traffic, and weather around the clock when you set News Radio WFLA as a preset on the iHeartRadio app. I'm Amy Snyder.
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wife yesterday. It's 93.3 FLZ. My wife is out of town, so I did absolutely nothing. I watched football, ate junk food, and I get to do it all over again today. She does get back tomorrow, so I gotta clean up the house and get back on my best behavior by tomorrow.

93.3 FLZ. My name is Nick Wise. Living the life of a single dog dad right now. My wife is out of town, and this is the first time I've had like the house alone in a long time. And I don't hate it. You know, I definitely miss her and want her to be back. But, you know, yesterday was kind of nice knowing, like, hey, there's no house projects. I'm not doing anything. I watched football all day, had some pumpkin beer, and then I went to the grocery store as well. I also got pumpkin spice cream for my coffee this morning. Love this time of year.

93.3 FLZ. My name is Nick Wise. These are my wise thoughts today. How did the person that created the first ruler know how long an inch was? And the hospital you were born in is the only place you will ever leave without

93.3 FLZ. When the song is over, got your chance to win $1,000. All right, that money could be helpful, maybe for the holiday season, which is right around the corner. Maybe you put gas in your tank. I filled up this weekend $104 to fill up my truck. That is the most it has ever been. So that money could definitely go a long ways right now. And we're going to give you a chance to go to Jingle Ball in New York City next. Just

93.3 FLZ. My name is Nick Wise. We are 2 hours commercial free right now. Got a throwback coming up next. Taylor Swift on the way as well. Speaking of Taylor, saw her on SNL over the weekend. She was part of Dakota Johnson's monologue. I was surprised by that. I was like, the heck is Taylor Swift doing there? That came out of nowhere. But yeah, we'll play a song from her in a minute. Right now it's Teddy Swims, Mr. Know-It-All.

Swift on 93.3 FLZ. My guess is she is celebrating Travis's birthday today. Travis turned 37. So if you have a birthday today, happy birthday, October 5th. You share a birthday with

93.3 FLZ. I've noticed Rihanna lately posting a lot of sexy pictures on Instagram. And as a guy, I'm not complaining. Like, she looks incredible. But really, what I want her to post, I'm not going to lie, is a new song. I want new Rihanna music in 2026 so bad.

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Enter the keyword this hour, which is money. That is money. All right, good luck. You have from now until the end of the hour to get that entered on our website.

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My name is Nick Wise. We are still 2 hours commercial free for your drive home on this Monday. I've got Throwback Bieber coming up. I got Throwback Taylor Swift coming up. Also, a new one from Somber on the way as well.

When I tell you my skin was crawling as we made that call and heard what we heard, the most cringeworthy, uncomfortable War of the Roses we've ever gotten into goes live at 7:30 tomorrow morning. I promise you, you do not want to miss it. On 93.3 FLZ, we're the Joe Show.

That song still slaps, as the kids would say. I love that song. Taylor Swift made an appearance on SNL over the weekend. That caught me off guard. Did not expect her. She made an appearance during the monologue. I didn't see her through any of the sketches, but I was also flipping back and forth. 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

93.3 FLZ. My name is Nick Wise. We are less than 2 hours away from the Rays game tonight. They're taking on the Yankees at the Trop, so definitely some extra traffic in St. Pete tonight. They are expecting about 40,000. Yeah, it's going to be awesome. My Wise thoughts coming up in just a couple minutes, plus a chance to win $1,000 at 625.

93.3 FLZ. My name is Nick Wise. These are my wise thoughts today. How did the person that created the first ruler know how long an inch was? And the hospital you were born in is the only place you will ever leave without entering.

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0: 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My name is Nick Wise. I am out of here. I'll be back tomorrow, 3 o'clock. Gonna go home. My wife is out of town, so I am on single dog dad duty tonight. Definitely gonna watch the Rays game, and I will talk to you guys tomorrow at 3.
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Yo, Sabrina's on 93.3 FLZ, Tampa Bay's number one hit music channel. My name is EJ. Yo, shout out to Sabrina Carpenter, who I feel like has been very quiet lately. Like, I wonder if she's taking some well-deserved time off, or is she, like, in the studio?

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0: 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Is it ever okay to tell your friend how you feel about their partner?
1: Okay, so if you're a true friend, you're going to tell your best friend if you don't like their significant other. I tell my best friend all the time, if she's with somebody that she doesn't like, I'm like, okay, I don't like her.
2: But you know what's funny? I told that to one of my friends, and they've been together for the last 5 years, and now I'm just like looking stupid because whenever he brings her around, he knows how I really feel about her. You know what I'm saying?
1: I do understand.

When I tell you my skin was crawling as we made that call and heard what we heard, the most cringeworthy, uncomfortable War of the Roses we've ever gotten into goes live at 7:30 tomorrow morning. 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